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I come from Brass Festival and from Customs and from Flour Mills. 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
1: 6, 8, 10 across Guyana. 10 seconds and 8 minutes after 6 o'clock. My name is Malcolm Ferreira in studio with my brother Selector Madance. We'll be here with you until around 9 hours. Good night, good morning, good day, good evening, good afternoon to you, wherever you are, whatever you're doing, however you listen, with whomever, on whichever continent, crater, crack, crease, crevice, or corner of the earth. It's good to have you this morning with us. It is the third Friday in the month of June. It is Friday, June 19, 2026. I hope that you had a great night's rest. You're all energized and ready, refreshed for today's activities, and you have your stuff planned out, and you know how and when, and you're ready to get things going.

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4: 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Follow the West Indies as they take on Sri Lanka in a home series featuring One Day Internationals and T20 from Savannah Park, Jamaica on June 6 and 8, and T20 International Series on June 11, 13 and 14. Then stay tuned as the West Indies face New Zealand in a five-match One Day International Series. The first three matches will be played at the Ghana National Stadium on July 11, 13 and 16, before the final two encounters move on to Barbados on July 19 and 21. 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

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Well, it's Friday. Let's get into some of the local news. We can do all. Just some of them. We begin with one from the Guyana Chronicle. It says, Jagdeo takes public outreach to Region 3 today. Vice President Dr. Barry Jagdeo will bring his public day outreach to Region 3, Essequibo Islands, West Demerara. Today, the latest stop in a series that has already moved through Regions 2, 4, 5, and 6. The meeting is set for 10 o'clock this morning at the National Track and Field Center in Lenora, where residents will be able to meet the vice presidents and ministers on the one roof. Those planning to attend are encouraged to arrive early. The public day aims to provide residents with direct contact with government officials. Rather than visiting multiple offices, residents can take their concerns to a single sitting and put them to the vice president and agency officials in person. Matters raised are taken down for follow-up, with some addressed on the spot and others referred to the relevant ministry or department. Westside people, head over there and have your concerns addressed. Principled, pragmatic, and responsive. Guyana's permanent representative to the United Nations, Carolyn Rodrigues Burkett, has unveiled a reform-focused vision in her bid to become the next UN Secretary General, warning that while the organization remains indispensable, it must become more proactive in the face of multiplying global crises. Addressing permanent representatives, delegates, and civil society at the UN headquarters in New York, Ambassador Rodrigues Burkett set out a vision she described as principled, pragmatic, and responsive to the needs of the organization. She noted that the appointment of the next Secretary General comes at a critical moment for a multilateral system under unprecedented political and financial pressure. Yeah. Step up there. We support you 1,000,000%. Remember last week, President Dr. Irfan Ali announced the ambassador's nomination for the position of Secretary General. You understand? And it was an interactive session, and she responded to several questions from delegates and civil society. Oh, what a day it will be when she is voted and appointed the next UN Secretary General from the Cooperative Republic of Guyana. Guyana unveils first national drainage strategy to tackle climate threats. Agriculture Minister Zulfikar Mustafa has announced that Guyana's first national drainage and irrigation strategy will underpin significant public investments in modern climate-resilient infrastructure and digital systems across the country. Addressing stakeholders at a soft launch yesterday at the Ministry's Regent Street headquarters, Minister Mustafa said the National Drainage and Irrigation Strategy 2030 is an important milestone in Guyana's journey towards building a more resilient, productive, and prosperous nation. It is a $500,000 strategy in its collaborative effort between the Ministry, the National Drainage and Irrigation Authority, the Global Green Growth Institute, and it aims to respond to the high economic and social costs of flooding. Notably, irrigation is a lifeline for this country, supporting roughly 19,000 farms and contributing significantly to public sector GDP. The strategy aims to make the system more resilient, inclusive, and climate adaptive, particularly for vulnerable and indigenous communities. Congratulations. Let's get it going. Sobbing, crying, Izwi Boss gets 25 years for killing girlfriend and burying body in a shallow grave. 24-year-old Shaquan Allen, called Izwi Boss and Izwi, broke down in tears yesterday as he was sentenced to 25 years imprisonment for the 2021 murder of his girlfriend, 21-year-old Shaunette Dover. Remember, her body was discovered buried in a shallow grave behind Allen's home at Wismalinden, Region 10, Upper Demerara, Berbice. The murder occurred between April 3 and April 30 in the year 2021. The sentence was handed down by Justice Sandil Kisoon at the Demerara High Court after Allen had admitted to the capital offense of murder under a plea agreement
negotiated between his attorneys and the Office of the Director of Public Prosecutions. Allen was represented by attorneys Paul Fongafat, Charlene Fongafat, and Dominic Best, while State Counsel Cecilia Kerbin led the case for the prosecution. Before sentencing, he addressed the court through tears, offering an apology to Dover's family, several members of whom were present in the courtroom, as well as to the nation, saying that with a heavy heart, he stands before you, apologized to the court and the victim's family for his actions, taking responsibility for his actions. Well, he said, my actions, end quote. He told the court that he had spent time reflecting on his relationship with Dover and the events that led to her death. Yeah, so he has no chance of parole. He has to serve out the 25 years. Given that it was a plea agreement, I believe that's why he only got 25 years, and he got to the point very quickly of pleading guilty. Authorities closely monitoring the Kokoni flood, so water levels expected to recede soon. Agriculture Minister Zulfikar Mustafa has assured that floodwaters in Kokoni are expected to recede in the coming days as authorities continue to monitor changing weather patterns. Do we safe out there? New canned Banks Beer, GT Beer, aim to expand rich consumer convenience. Company's brewmaster says yes, long time coming. Congratulations, Banks DIH, I must say, for officially launching a Banks Beer and GT Beer in cans, marking a significant milestone in the company's ongoing efforts to modernize its operations and respond to changing consumer preferences. In the last, 2 years or so, Banks has made giant leaps and bounds. You know, they're building new, they doubled the capacity for brewing. They've now put their signature products in cans, and we say congratulations. Keep the Guyanese produce moving. I ain't check it out yet, but I really can't say early this morning that I'm going to beat a Banks Beer or a GT Beer. Be highly inappropriate of me. Had Banks been sponsoring this segment? Oh, definitely. But you know, we support Guyanese products, and we always will. Jack Dio appeals libel judgment framing case within wider state land controversy. Vice President Dr. Barry Jack Dio has appealed a high court ruling that awarded businessman Charles Cires $15 million Guyana dollars in damages and $2.15 million in costs in a libel case, arguing that the dispute cannot be separated from a broader and deeply contentious debate over the allocation of state lands during the final years of the former APNU AFC administration. The appeal seeks to overturn a decision by Justice Fidela Corbin, who found in favor of Cires after concluding that remarks made by Jack Dio during a 2019 press conference were defamatory. At the time, Jack Dio was leader of the opposition. His comments focused on Cires's acquisition of several parcels of state land, while his wife, D.B. Schwerz, held a senior position within the Ministry of the Presidency, the government agency responsible for state land allocations.

0: investors, entrepreneurs, government representatives, and industry experts to discuss opportunities for trade, investment, innovation, and economic growth in Guyana. Congratulations. You understand. All eyes are on Guyana. Guyana Peru signing aviation MOU to advance air services. Lovely to see us doing business with our South American neighbors. Guyana and Peru have signed a major step, towards strengthening bilateral air connectivity with the signing of a memorandum of understanding between the respective civil aviation authorities. The agreement lays the groundwork for the negotiation of a formal air services agreement, which is expected to facilitate greater cooperation in aviation, enhance connectivity, and create new opportunities for trade, tourism, and cultural exchange between the two South American nations. Congratulations. Yeah. You know, we could get a lot done in South America. So, you know how much people live in South America? You say we got 400 million, you know what? Stress, harassment, and heavy workload taking toll on the workforce, according to Minister of Labor and Manpower Planning, Kioma Griffith. Stress, burnout, workplace harassment, excessive workloads, and poor organizational culture can have serious consequences not only for workers but also for businesses and the wider economy, according to Minister of Labor and Manpower Planning Kioma Griffith. Addressing the AmCham Guyana Health, Safety, Security, and Environment Conference yesterday, Griffith urged employers to pay greater attention to the psychosocial well-being of employees, describing it as a critical component of workplace safety. Griffith noted that as Guyana's economy continues to expand, employers must create work environments where employees feel supported, respected, and comfortable, raising concerns about the challenges they face on the job. Boss, I never had a problem with expressing the challenges I face on any job. Nope. Fourth Gold graduation, over 3,800 students of the Guyana Online Academy of Learning Gold will graduate next Tuesday during the institution's fourth graduation ceremony at the National Cultural Center. The event, which will be held under the theme Academic Acceleration for National Development, will take place in two sessions and will bring the total number of Gold graduates to 14,000 plus since the government program was launched in 2021. Wow, congratulations. That's a lot of people, I gotta tell you that.
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And he's in the studio working on a song right now. The voice of Mungo Honorable, who was recently freed, Friday last, freed of a murder charge in Jamaica. Yes, Mungo, whose real name is Damian Roden, and co-accused Sheridan Gordon were freed after prosecutors informed the court that they would be offering no further evidence in relation to the 2017 murder of Cleveland Smith in Akiwalk, St. Andrew. So the dramatic development brought an end to a case that had drawn significant public attention and legal scrutiny over the years.

this artist, Dwayne Stevenson, yes, a Father's Day. He's in a club. You understand? When we did the album on the She's Royal Rhythm, and we had our Guyanese songs, he was one of the persons, Dwayne Stevenson, who did backing vocals and harmonies for Firstborn song and a couple others. Eddie Neblett song. He's Mr. Musician, and the Treat You Like a Junkie. His voice is in there doing backup, background harmonies. Free of cost though. He didn't charge us.

0: Let's get into a few international stories. Some of them definitely not all. We begin with one from the BBC. It says, Lebanon says Israeli strikes kill 18 as Israel says four soldiers killed by Hezbollah. At least 18 people have been killed in southern Lebanon following a series of Israeli airstrikes overnight, the country's health ministry has said, while the Israeli military says four of its soldiers were also killed. The Israel Defense Force, IDF, said it had struck 80 targets linked to the Iran-backed armed group Hezbollah and killed dozens of its members. It comes a day after the U.S. and Iran signed a deal aimed at ending the conflict in the Middle East, including a permanent cessation of hostilities in Lebanon. Both Israel and Hezbollah have carried out strikes against each other since the agreement was announced, raising questions about the future of the truce between the U.S. and Iran. We go to one from Al Jazeera now. It says, planned talks in Switzerland between the United States and Iran to discuss the technical terms of their ceasefire deal have been postponed. The Swiss Foreign Ministry confirmed early on Friday that the talks, which were scheduled to take place in Bergen-Stock, would not go ahead. The postponement has raised fears that the ceasefire deal signed by the U.S. and Iran earlier this week could already unwind. Reports suggest that Iran has delayed sending its delegation to discuss the technical issues linked to the ceasefire deal, digitally signed by the two countries on Wednesday due to Israel's ongoing military campaign in Lebanon. We go to one from CNN. Man arrested after toddler lands in crocodile pen. Police in the UK have arrested a man on suspicion of attempted murder after a three-year-old boy was found in a critical condition inside a zoo's crocodile enclosure. Wow. The child has been taken to the hospital with serious injuries and is in critical but stable condition, police said, adding that specially trained officers are supporting the boy and his family. A 30-year-old man from Norfolk was arrested, and police say they do not believe he and the child are known to each other, and an investigation is on the way. I read another report that says apparently he threw the little boy in the crocodile enclosure. They should... Is he in other countries? Is he, you find out, you know, is he a throw in there? Back in there, let me see what can happen. Oil prices rise as Lebanon fighting erupts and Hormuz traffic still slow. Oil prices have begun rising again as an agreement between the United States and Iran hangs in the balance. Brent crude, the international benchmark, rose 0.65% on Friday after falling as much as 0.9% earlier in the day as traders continue to weigh the practical effect of the U.S. Iran memorandum of understanding on ending the war and reopening the Strait of Hormuz. Brent futures for August delivery stood at $80.37 as of 6:30 GMT, taking the benchmark above the $80 threshold for the first time since Wednesday after an earlier slide spurred by an uptick in commercial vessels transporting energy supplies through the strait. And finally, Cuba's Communist Party approves opening economy in unprecedented move. Would you believe it? Cuba's Communist Party has approved a raft of unprecedented free market measures as part of an emergency economic package. The package was submitted to the country's National Assembly on Thursday, where it is all but assured to pass. Oh, so now you're putting the... Now you're opening up the country when they sanction the president and they're looking for you. Now you're going to put forward things. I guess some pressure does really make pipe boss, eh? The plan would expand opportunities for private enterprise and create measures to attract additional foreign investment, including from Cubans abroad. It could also set the stage for private real estate development on the Caribbean island and the transformation of state-owned businesses into private commercial ventures with shares and equity stakes. It would also allow private banks to enter Cuba's once state-dominated finance sector. The reform package signals a dramatic shift for Cuba, which is led by the Communist Party. Speaking to the party central committee in a broadcast on Thursday, President Miguel Díaz-Canel said the country's dire economic situation could not be blamed on external pressure alone. Thank you, brother. Some of it is from home by you. Your people are resilient, your people are awesome, they're brilliant, but they're under too much pressure, brother. You understand? Come on, man. I have met many Cubans in Guyana. Me talking 5, 10, 15, 20. Y'all know I like talk. When I meet them, I ask them certain things, and English to Spanish translator does wonders. I have never met a Cuban, at least, well, maybe all them lying to me. Never met a Cuban who said, yes, we love what is happening in Cuba. All them guys said, no man, too much of pressure. You understand? If it's one thing, when a Cuban see marijuana, he's run. This put you in jail over there for it. Serious. You know what happened these days? People see more happening outside. People see they can get more. People want more. Back in the days, people used to be contented with living in poverty, brother. Not these days. Them old time tricksing and walk these days.
1: 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Let GTM protect you. GTM time.
0: 6 hours, 55, 5 minutes to 7. We got to do some business and then we have the news at the top of the hour. 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
3: Employers are encouraged to submit contributions for their employees using an electronic format, that is, a flash drive, CD, DVD, or online via NIS's website, www.nis.org.gy. 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
4: With the news on this time, I'm Kristen Josiah. Good morning. The Clerk of the National Assembly, Sherlock Isaacs, has clarified that the formula used to determine political party representation on parliamentary committees is a long-standing mechanism based on the proportional representation. He noted that committee seats are allocated according to the number of seats each party holds in parliament, in keeping with Standing Order 94 of the National Assembly. Isaac said the system is designed to ensure fairness and reflect, as closely as possible, the political balance of the House, although perfect proportionality is not always possible due to committee size limitations. Guyana's taken a major step towards strengthening climate resilience with the launch of its National Drainage and Irrigation Strategy 2030. Agriculture Minister Zulfikar Mustafa says the framework will guide the modernization of the country's drainage and irrigation systems to better support agriculture, economic growth, and climate adaptation. The government is also advancing key projects, including the rehabilitation of 93 sluices, construction of high-level canals, and the deployment of 63 additional pumps in vulnerable areas. The first stakeholder consultation on Guyana's orange economy was held on Thursday at the Artichon Conference Center, bringing together industry representatives to discuss the growth of the country's creative sectors. Delivering the keynote address, Minister of Culture, Youth and Sport Charles Ramson Jr. announced that Guyana will make its first appearance at the Toronto International Film Festival, describing the move as a significant opportunity to showcase local talent and expand the country's presence in the global creative sector. Now in the region, Brazil's federal police executed search and seizure warrants on Thursday, targeting Senator Jacques Wagner, a close ally of President Luiz Inácio Lula da Silva, as part of a corruption and money laundering investigation. Authorities are probing suspicious payments linked to the collapsed Banco Master and its former CEO, Daniel Vercaro. And internationally, Toronto police are investigating a series of shootings across the city, including attacks in synagogues amid concerns of possible foreign involvement. Speaking in the House of Commons, Canada's Secretary of State for Combating Crime, Ruby Sahota, said those responsible were paid and hired by a foreign entity. The comments came a day before police announced the arrest of 19-year-old Zara Jabi, who is linked to a shooting outside the U.S. consulate in March. And that's the news to the moment.
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0: as we head up towards Father's Day, you know, we dedicate these next 2 hours to fathers. Fathers are very, very important, you know. Regardless of the situation with the mother and the father, children deserve to know and at least have some contact with their father. The real father. Not the one that they're going to say is your father. You understand? You know, I've seen persons online questioning the importance of a father because I did it alone as a woman, some say. You know, and we only tend to focus on the success stories when it's a single parent. But the records will show there are more horror stories than success stories. You understand? I'll give you an example. LeBron James, raised by a single mother. You understand? End up where he is right now. All kudos to her. But what about the killer that went to jail at 17? Huh? With a single mother. We give kudos to her for raising a killer. You see what I'm talking about? So fathers are very important.
1: Fathers play a foundational role in shaping a child's cognitive, emotional, and social development. Their active involvement provides a unique balance to parenting, promoting lifelong confidence, academic success, and emotional security.

0: Children with highly involved fathers perform better academically, are more likely to go to college and demonstrate greater problem-solving skills and school readiness.
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7:07 in Guyana. 7 minutes after 7 o'clock. Even though a wallet, a tie, and a pair of socks, they're gifts. Not this year. And you can't repackage the thing either.

0: 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Toddlers with engaged dads tend to be more independent and willing to explore the world.
1: Everybody loves their mother. 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

0: We can do the pixels a little later. We're dealing with fathers right now. And there is a set of fathers that is get disrespected most times in the end. Shout out to all the stepfathers out there. You're doing an important role, another man's job, but people don't appreciate. Many times the children don't even respect you. Sometimes the mother does be telling the children, this is not your real father. So you don't even have authority in the place that you spending your money. You understand? That's why these days, I'm not saying I say it, but the school of thought and what they're putting out on the internet is teaching young men not to be stepfathers. Yes, check it out. Because they're saying in the end, she chose the bear over the man. Why should I go be there? They say it's like playing somebody's save game. Somebody play a game, save it, stop, and you won't continue the game instead of starting your own game. But that's not the point of our discussion this morning. This is what we're talking about.
1: Research shows that consistent fatherly presence is linked to reduced rates of delinquency, fewer school suspensions, and better long-term life outcomes. Fathers teach vital life skills, set boundaries, and model relationship behaviors. Daughters learn how to expect to be treated by others, while boys learn how to process emotions and navigate the world respectfully.

These days, we ain't doing them thing there. No. They ain't got no fatherless booty. Because when Mother's Day come, we don't got no ship sailing out motherless or childless women. They won't be mothers, childless women. So we stop the nonsense. They ain't got no fatherless ship that we put in men on. And we put no pressure on men to have children. Because you ain't going to mind them for them. You don't know if they're ready. You don't know if they're prepared. You don't know if they're interested. You understand? So they ain't got no ship sailing out from Perico coming to Tong, bringing them from the west side over. You understand? We ain't doing that no more. So there is no pressure. We ain't putting it on no man to say, hey, go get a child. And then 2 years later in Torong, and say, watch, he got a child. And he ain't even got money for buying nothing for a child. You understand? So no pressure on men to have children.

0: to this ad break. I got something to tell you. Think about this. Think about this to all the men out there. Sometimes it seems as though you're not recognized for all that you do. You understand? People is only recognized and realize men got issues and trouble when a man lashes out when he can't take it anymore. And then you hear men should open up and men should speak and men should do this. And then sometimes all a man needs is recognition from those that he's fighting for. You know, you're walking, you're mining, stepchildren, whatever it is, and nobody one day never look at you and say, thank you very much, you know, I know you just work hard, you just got leave early, come in late. Nobody in the house never tell you thanks. They never even acknowledge the challenges that you face. Let me play something for men.
1: There's 10,000 times more going on inside the head of a man than you have any idea. He's carrying burdens that you don't have a clue about, and he don't know how to express them, and he don't know what to do about it, and he figures if he puts it out there and communicates it, he's just going to be shot down, called a fool, called weak, so he carries it inside, and you have no clue the burdens and the hell that most men are carrying inside and not even showing you. The average man, I believe, the average real man does not need to go get therapy for the battles and the burdens he's carrying inside. What he needs is for those that he's carrying them for to recognize that they're there and to respect it.
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11: 7 hours 25. We got to get into the pixels, but we're dealing with fathers right now. Shout out to all those sending messages, bigging up the dad and bigging up the husband and the men in the life that have been there for them. Shout out to every father, every stepfather, every father who's not the father thinking they're the father. You understand? Yeah, man, big up yourself. Let nobody put you down. You are worthy, especially when you're doing the best you can. sometimes you may not have all the time in the world, sometimes you may not have all the money in the world, but ever so often you try to make it right. You understand? Yeah. Let me give you an example. If a father doesn't provide and he's sanctioned and taken to court and summons for child support and he's in the court and he doesn't pay, he could go to jail. When a mother can't mind her child, she's get government assistance. When a father can't, so why they don't give the assistance to the man to pay child support? You catch what I'm saying, right?
12: Yeah.
11: Men face consequences for things that women don't have consequences for. You understand? If they go and say they don't have, they get public assistance. I'm not saying that's wrong or not. I'm just saying when a man says he can't pay the child support, he's get jail. They don't send a check and say, hey, what happened? Pay up the child support fee, then give you opportunity. No, they don't do that. Says one rule for you, one rule for me. Anyhow, let's get into the pixels. 17 pounds of cannabis found during blade in all operation. 4 persons are in police custody after more than 17 pounds of suspected cannabis were discovered during an intelligence-led operation at the Bladen Hall squatting area, East Coast, Demerara. During the exercise, ranks contacted 4 occupants of the premises in the area, 51-year-old laborer, 45-year-old vendor, 26-year-old construction worker, and a 26-year-old woman of vigilance. A search of the premises led to the discovery of a bulky black plastic bag containing leaves, seeds, and stems suspected to be cannabis concealed among vegetation in the yard. The 4 suspects were arrested and escorted to the vigilance police station along with a suspected narcotic. Weighed in their presence, it amounted to 17.25 pounds before being lodged and where they found it? In between vegetation concealed in the yard. Okay. One arrested after cannabis and cocaine found during police operation at Providence. Police are investigating the discovery of a quantity of suspected cannabis and cocaine, which was found yesterday about midday during an operation conducted on Providence Public Road, East Bank, Demerara. During the exercise, ranks stopped a motor van, which was occupied by a driver and 3 other persons. Police said, adding that a search was conducted on the occupants and the vehicle, during which 3 suspected cannabis joints, 1 transparent Ziploc plastic bag containing leaves, seeds, and stems suspected to be cannabis, and 4 transparent Ziploc plastic bags containing a whitish substance suspected to be cocaine were found in a side bag worn by a 21-year-old laborer of potential West Bank Demerara. The suspect was arrested and escorted to the Providence police station along with the suspected narcotics. Suspected narcotics weighed in his presence amounted to 2 grams, while the suspected cocaine amounted to 1 gram before being lodged. They got the slow burner, brown. They got 2 small Ziploc here. They got the 2 small Ziploc with the suspected cocaine. They got a space pack here. This is the official picture from the Providence police station. And then they got a small Ziploc there as well as a bottle. The 2 grams of marijuana ain't gonna get you in no problem, really. The most they could give you for the 2 grams of marijuana is counseling. But the gram of cocaine, that's the jail. Kayan handed 35-year jail sentence for vicious murder of ex-partner despite pleading for mercy and citing a series of health challenges, including an enlarged prostate and other ailments. 66-year-old murder convict Alan Sim, called Kayan and Shortman, was yesterday sentenced to 35 years imprisonment for the 2015 murder of his former partner, Melissa Skeet. Before sentencing, Sim appealed to the court for leniency, highlighting his medical conditions and declining health. The sentence was imposed by Justice Sandil Kisoon at the Demerara High Court following Sims's conviction by a 12-member jury at a retrial ordered by the Court of Appeal of Guyana. So Justice Kisoon further ordered that Sim must serve at least 30 years of the sentence before becoming eligible for parole. The convict was, however, granted credit for time spent on remand dating back to October of 2015 when he was first taken into custody for the crime. Sim was represented by attorney Lakshmi Ramat, while State Counsel Cecilia Corbin appeared for the prosecution. Before sentencing, Sim addressed the court but did not express remorse for the killing. So what had happened a few years ago? In 2020, Sim had been sentenced to 60 years imprisonment with eligibility for parole after serving 40 years for the murder of the 31-year-old former Georgetown Public Hospital Corporation ambulance dispatcher. That conviction arose from a trial before then Justice Navinder Singh, where a 12-member jury found him guilty of murdering Skeet on November 3 of 2015. Singh subsequently appealed both his conviction and sentence. The Court of Appeal later quashed the conviction and ordered a retrial, which culminated in his latest conviction. According to reports, Sim and Skeet shared two children and had been involved in an on-and-off relationship for more than a decade. Two Brazilian men fined for overstaying time in Guyana. Three Brazilian nationals were charged with overstay of person in Guyana following a joint operation conducted by the Guyana Police Force and the Guyana Geology and Mines Commission on Tuesday last at Arakakabak Dam Northwest District. According to the police, the operation targeted illegal gold mining activities in the area, during which the three persons were arrested after checks revealed they had overstayed the period granted to them in Guyana. Defendants appeared virtually yesterday before Her Worship Faith Magusti. That's Acting Chief Magistrate. Come get this thing right here. That's not Her Worship. At the Port Kaituma Magistrates Court, where the respective charges were read to them, the police said Alison De Silva Ferreira pleaded guilty to the charge and was fined $60,000 or in default 4 months imprisonment. He was also ordered deported. Meanwhile, Jonathan Lima Pinheiro also pleaded guilty and was fined $30,000 or in default 2 months imprisonment. He was also ordered deported. Dion Marcus Ferreira Rodriguez pleaded not guilty and was remanded to prison, scheduled to return to court on July 14 of this year.

A conversation about Dana turned out to be the final exchange between 27-year-old butcher German Smart and his partner before he died in a motorcycle collision in the Blackbush Polder on Wednesday evening. Smart, of Hampshire Housing Scheme quarantine, died while receiving treatment at the Mibikuri Public Hospital following the crash, which occurred along the Mibikuri Public Road. That is so smart, so sad, no? According to police, Smart was riding a motorcycle west along the roadway when a collision occurred with another motorcycle being ridden by a 14-year-old student of the Mibikuri Secondary School. So, investigators said the teenager was traveling in the opposite direction and the motorcycle he was riding did not have its headlamp on. The impact threw both riders onto the roadway and the public-spirited citizens transported them in an unconscious condition to the Mibikuri Public Road. Smart later succumbed to his injuries while the teenager was transferred to number 75 Public Hospital, where he remains in a serious condition. Wow. E-bike rider dies after Craig Road accident. A 61-year-old electric cycle rider has died after he was struck by a motor lorry along Craig Public Road, East Bank Demerara, on Wednesday afternoon. Dead is Lal Singh of New Hope, East Bank Demerara. According to preliminary investigations, the lorry was proceeding south along the eastern driving lane of the Craig Public Road in a line of slow-moving traffic when the driver reportedly felt the vehicle pass over a hump. The driver later heard someone shouting for him to stop and brought the vehicle to a halt before reversing a short distance. Singh was subsequently found lying beneath the left side of the lorry near the front wheel with injuries about his body. His unregistered electric cycle was found nearby. And let's take an actual look at the pixels and see what they're showing us this morning. And you know, you can check it out at pixelsgy.com. Sometimes we have a bit of problem. Up Diamond. The road is clear. It's a beautiful shot this morning. The sun is out in its glory. And here comes one fool, two fool, three fools. Making the U-turn, the no U-turn sign at the same time. Two heading up the East Bank and one heading to town. Would you believe it? Terrible. That is so terrible. At the entrance to the old Demerara Harbor Bridge, signs of rain there. It's quite wet. The third lane is open, but a camera angle has shifted, so you can't see much up the road there. At the Jaguar Roundabout, rain is in the air. The road is wet. Do be careful if you're heading out. Walk with your rain gear as well. At UG Road, it's not raining, but signs that it was. Two police officers are there. The usual one with the orange visibility vest. Yes, and another sitting on a police motorcycle.

Angle left the man without a raincoat. You shouldn't do that. That is not nice. DSL Junction, a bit of traffic, but it's moving. Upper Tooston, the police is out there. Short coat, just the coat top you got on today. We don't want our police officers to get wet in the rain and then get sick like that. So DSL Junction, a bit of traffic, but it's moving across the river at the Vredenhoop Junction. Police is out, the cones are out, and one fool, two fools park over the line. One of them stop on the pedestrian crossing. Here comes one. Let me see where you're going to stop. Go over the line too. Yeah, man, that's it. You know what I mean? Watch the police tell he stop, and he drive. This is why you need two, three police officers, at least one with a motorcycle out there. Utter nonsense. Had to be drive over field, the wagon ants. You know what I mean? They... 7 hours 36. Hot F.

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2: I care less what workers of iniquity.

0: Let's get into some sport. We got Leon on the line. Good morning, brother. What's going on?
1: Good morning, Are you something dumb?
0: Nah, me? Dumb? Never. Highly impossible. Let's see some sport on the local scene that we can share. Chess attracts over 50 young people in Leg 1. NSC, MCYS, ASTP Primary Schools, boys win ball cricket. That is awesome. Sri Lankan bowlers make light work of West Indies Select 11 on the opening day. West Indies women edge Scotland women in thriller to remain unbeaten in the Women's World Cup.
1: Nice, nice.
0: That is happening right now. Yeah, that's awesome. They're doing quite well. Exemrum signs as major sponsor for the Global Super League. So you got axe. Yeah, I understand. Don't say nothing. You don't know how it goes. Let's go to the World Cup and the matches that happened. Yes.
1: Before we go, right? West Indies women, who's that coach? Sean Campbell.
0: West Indies women? Good question, bro. I mean, even know about that.
1: I think it was Sean Campbell.
0: I know. There's a man will get out in Barbados and the crowd decide that he's not
1: out. He was
0: out.
1: Julian Bush kept it.
0: When the umpire puts you out, you're out. This is how cricket is.
1: Julian Bush kept it.
0: I don't care about that. This is how it is. You understand? Anyhow, let's check yesterday's game. Czechia drew 1-1 with South Africa. Yes. Then, who you said about the game? You said South Africa. Yeah, that's what you did. So, Switzerland and Bosnia. Switzerland put 4. Bosnia only scored 1 time. And who you said about the game? You did say Bosnia. Yeah, I remember.
1: I said Bosnia, yeah.
0: Good. Who you did say, Hans? Hold on. You ain't nobody nearing you. Yeah, I understand. Nobody nearing you. You did say who?
2: I think I draw. Switzerland. Morning, yeah. Leanna. Yeah.
0: Yeah, we got Hans and Le. And then you got to get your headphones for hearing Leanna talk. You're walking like that. Canada, deal with Qatar condignly. I'm going to put 6 in them, bro. Would you believe Canada scoring 6? They look too bad, though.
1: Nah,
0: you the pick Qatar, I don't remember.
1: Yeah, it is Qatar.
0: There's the picker say you're getting in your feelings now. You just want to pick opposite to anybody, yeah?
1: Everybody can jump on the same team.
0: Mexico and South Korea, they drew 1-1. Sorry, Mexico win 1-0 yesterday. And Mexico is the first team to qualify for the next stage. You understand? Mexico did well there, if you ask me. So today's game. Yeah. We got some game coming up, I don't think, but very important. USA will play Australia. Where are you say?
2: USA.
0: Where you say?
1: USA.
0: All right, USA. I can say Australia. Don't take worries.
1: You see, and you're talking about me.
0: Eh?
1: You're talking about me.
0: Scotland, this 3 o'clock. Scotland and Morocco will play at 6 p.m. Where are you?
1: Morocco.
0: You are Morocco.
2: Morocco.
0: I take Scotland.
2: I understand. Morocco.
0: Yo, the Scots. The Scottish fans, they got America on lockdown right now, you know.
2: Mm-hmm.
0: Yeah, the man over there with the kilt and them thing, wearing the skirt in the streets. You know, the Vikings, the Norwegians, they got it going on to them. Man rowing, and in Parliament they're doing it. Yo, the World Cup is just a boss. The World Cup is a boss. So Brazil and Haiti, you taking Haiti? Are you sure?
1: Yeah,
0: I can take Brazil. You understand? Because you don't like Brazil. You can't take Brazil. You don't like Brazil. Will you say, Hans?
2: Me taking no team.
0: You taking no team. All right, then. You think you can draw?
1: It's just like he's taking a team.
0: Yeah. And then in Group D, this 8:30 is the game. Group D at 11 o'clock tonight. Paraguay and Turkey. Who you like?
1: Paraguay.
0: I ain't take Turkey.
2: Yeah, Turkey. Yeah.
0: All right. Turkey should do well.
1: Tonight.
0: Yeah. Quickly, we go through tomorrow's game. We're going to go through these fast. Netherlands and Sweden. Just call it who you choose.
1: Netherlands.
0: I ain't take Sweden. Germany and Ivory Coast.
2: Germany.
0: I ain't take Ivory Coast. Ecuador and Curacao.
2: Ecuador.
0: I can take Curacao. All the losers are you giving me? You understand? And then on Sunday, Tunisia will play Japan.
1: Japan.
2: Yeah, Japan.
0: I take Tunisia. Spain plays Saudi Arabia.
2: Draw.
1: Yeah, draw.
0: I take in Saudi Arabia. Trust me, I take in Saudi Arabia. Then Belgium will come up against Iran.
2: Belgium.
1: Yeah.
0: I take Iran. Uruguay will play Cabo Verde, which is Cape Verde.
2: Uruguay.
0: Uruguay.
1: Yeah, Uruguay.
0: I think they're going to draw. I don't think Uruguay could break down the defense, but I don't think they have enough striking power to destroy Uruguay. I think the game should draw there. New Zealand and Egypt.
1: Egypt.
2: Draw.
0: Draw?
2: Yeah.
0: I said New Zealand. Talking about Cabo Verde, Cape Verde, the goalkeeper, Vizinha, that stopped 7 shots against Spain. Remember, he only had 50,000 followers on Instagram. Guess how much he got now? 14 million.
2: Wow.
0: Yep. And his mother's going over for the game on Sunday. You understand? They waived the visa fee and she getting her visa and she heading over there. You understand? And she said he father never liked he playing football, which is quite strange. His mom said that it was his grandfather that took him to the football games. And the grandfather said, one day I will watch you in a World Cup, but he died recently.
2: Oh,
0: and he get to see. Yeah, that's how it goes sometimes, eh?
2: Yeah.
0: You know, especially when them old people, them big people tell you, this is what you're going to do. You got to try to see if you could get it done before. Because sometimes they don't be around to see it. Anyhow, that's what's happening. And we already have our picks. The World Cup shaping up nice, though. Ain't no doubt about it.
1: Yeah, shaping up for true.
0: Yeah.
1: Yeah, team is doing good.
0: Yeah, this is a good thing for the world. It's good that they expanded to 48 teams, eh?
1: Yeah.
0: Yeah. All right, then. Take it easy, my brother.
1: Yeah, man.
0: Everything good with you, though?
1: Everything great.
0: Great. I love the respect. Right. Have a good day.
1: Yeah, man.

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6: With the news on this time, I'm Kristen Jasai. Good morning. The Clerk of the National Assembly, Sherlock Isaacs, has clarified that the formula used to determine political party representation on parliamentary committees is a long-standing mechanism based on the proportional representation. He noted that committee seats are allocated according to the number of seats each party holds in Parliament, in keeping with Standing Order 94 of the National Assembly. Isaac said the system is designed to ensure fairness and reflect, as closely as possible, the political balance of the House, although perfect proportionality is not always possible due to committee size limitations. Guyana's taken a major step towards strengthening climate resilience with the launch of its National Drainage and Irrigation Strategy 2030. Agriculture Minister Zulfikar Mustafa says the framework will guide the modernization of the country's drainage and irrigation systems to better support agriculture, economic growth, and climate adaptation. The government is also advancing key projects, including the rehabilitation of 93 sluices, construction of high-level canals, and the deployment of 63 additional pumps in vulnerable areas. The first stakeholder consultation on Guyana's orange economy was held on Thursday at the Artichon Conference Center, bringing together industry representatives to discuss the growth of the country's creative sectors. Delivering the keynote address, Minister of Culture, Youth and Sport Charles Ramson Jr. announced that Guyana will make its first appearance at the Toronto International Film Festival, describing the move as a significant opportunity to showcase local talent and expand the country's presence in the global creative sector. Now in the region, Brazil's federal police executed search and seizure warrants on Thursday, targeting Senator Jacques Wagner, a close ally of President Luiz Inácio Lula da Silva, as part of a corruption and money laundering investigation. Authorities are probing suspicious payments linked to the collapsed Banco Master and its former CEO, Daniel Vercaro. And internationally, Toronto police are investigating a series of shootings across the city, including attacks in synagogues amid concerns of possible foreign involvement. Speaking in the House of Commons, Canada's Secretary of State for Combating Crime, Ruby Sahota, said those responsible were paid and hired by a foreign entity. The comments came a day before police announced the arrest of 19-year-old Zara Jabi, who is linked to a shooting outside the U.S. consulate in March. And that's the news to the moment.
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Nisha's Flowerland time, 08:08:08, 8 seconds and 8 minutes after 8 o'clock here in Guyana. The Guyana Fashion Festival is back for its second year and it's set to be bigger than ever. 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
0: Yes, you see Cubans and Venezuelans here with the children. 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
14: Man, I'm giving
12: 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You have to feel it. You have to know it. You have to understand. Get me?

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1: Yo, shock, yeah.
2: Shout out to all the fathers out there. You understand me? Yeah, I know you normally give your father socks and tie and wallet, you know, but get something more, you know. And for those who the man is the father of their child or children, you can't reverse a crime and repackage a present.

If you're visiting us from overseas, enjoy the country, but don't mash up with place. Leave it as is, was, or better than when you arrived. I see lots of content creators coming in. You understand? I haven't seen Georgetown advertised so much like I've seen recently. You understand? Some of them coming in, they got a roadside, they buy something. Oh, this doesn't taste good. Well, why you buy it? You understand? Everything I got a problem with. And you know, it's funny to see, back in the days, I'm not saying now, back in the days, certain behavior used to call like man acting like women with them thing. You imagine though? They got men in Guyana here, so every little thing, oh chat, oh Facebook, I just buy some cassava ball, and I find a piece of the cassava string in one. Look at them stupidness though. You understand? And young men looking at that. You know, we end up on them thing that is foolishness, brother. You understand? Everything you got to run and post on the internet and try to forget validation. You know what I mean? Some of y'all like, y'all never had a father around to show y'all no love. Say, I run into the public. You have a problem with your spouse. You run to the public asking them and you didn't even tell the man yet or the woman yet. Foolishness. You understand? Have some love. If you can't love your spouse like how couldn't she love your wife, then there's no love.

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1: For one food me have, man share that.
0: We want no tie, no socks, no wallet on Sunday.
1: Fretting for your spandil. 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
0: Ladies, isn't it the perfect opportunity to take your bank card and give to your dad?
1: No frightened for Benz and Beamer.
0: Or the father of your child or children.
1: Enough of them lose them soul for gain the world.
0: Ain't nothing better than having access to funds.

0: so we are the baddest. 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
1: This is Brianna's big enough to see like some madams. What do you mean?

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Hey, you talking about because you previously had a relationship with her, so what's the problem now? Were you the first person to have a relationship with her? No! So the man before you could tell you exactly what you're trying to tell the man that comes after you. Really wrong with some of y'all.

0: the poor but
1: yeah, they're still shipping out my porn ship. But you know, when you have a seed and it isn't able to germinate, let me say a mango seed, and you squeeze it, most time is they ain't got nothing inside, they got wind. You understand? But this year we gotta let them know we ain't doing that to no man. We're not putting no man under pressure to go make a child, and next thing you know you end up in trouble. Or bring a child into the world under more pressure. What are we really talking about? Gone are those days, you understand, when having a child was seen as some sort of novelty. These days you gotta got children practically. You know what I mean? Sans, when you go in again? Or you calm down. Now you calm down. You were told that you have to keep calm. Don't blame people wrongfully. You understand? Don't blame yourself as though you had the final say and you made that decision.
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I've been getting messages from listeners, you know, speaking about different aspects, you know, experience where a father was given opportunity to get close to the children, even though didn't have a good relationship with the mother, and the stepfather was seen as the father. And of course, even when they got older, the father didn't, until they got a big fallout, and then the father decided to actually seek some connection with the children, and that becomes difficult. You know, many children, sometimes you don't listen to what your parents say. I find out from both parties. When you get older, and you can understand, there are some not all, that will try to poison your mind against the other parent, man or woman. You understand, it happens both ways. But given the fact that children are mostly with mothers, it would be more women doing that. And so you, as a little child, you don't really understand why. You know, I've seen many instances of children finding out in later life that they were lied to. There is one that was going viral of a young man saying that he never had no time with his father because his father wasn't around. And then there was a young lady who thought her father wasn't around at all, or parents even told her father was dead. And then she just decided to, and she came across an uncle who then pointed her in the direction of her father. You know, and there's another one I saw where a young man was asking his mother, who's his father? And she refused to tell him who's his father because he wanted to have a relationship with his father. And she said, and there was also one where she was telling him, do not go and work, because if he goes and work, she lose all the government welfare and all them thing. And the young man won't work. You understand? Yeah. But then one that really hit home to me was the one that said the father was not around. So she went to visit her father. He came out dressed in hospital scrubs, like what you wear when you go in the ward. And she asked him, you're not a nurse? I said, what are you doing? He said, this is what I was wearing when you were born. And they told her that he had forsaken her to go play golf with the friends them. This is really more than the family telly. And the man was right in the delivery room. So when she went by him and for a 14th birthday, the man come out dressed like that. She asked him why. He said, because this is what I wore when you were born, when I saw you the first time. So wait until they get big and then find out what was it. Yep. Hot F. And try to build a relationship with your children.

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I don't need $1 million. 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But you could make my father's

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But if you want

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0: 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Saying, look out for those who may not be looking out for you. Spread the love around until Monday, God willing. Remember, you still have time today to put in for your house lot, to look after your bank account and get yourself in order. In all things you do, remember to put the Almighty first. Bye-bye. So long. 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

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You're locked on to 90.1 Hot FM. It's your girl Fuchsia here, keeping your company from now on until 11 hours. How are you guys doing today? We are completing another week in the month of June. How are you guys feeling? June will be soon over. Yeah, June will be over soon. So, what can I say, guys? It is sunny here in the capital city of Georgetown, and welcome to mid-morning delight. I am enjoying the sun outside. It gives that morning vibe. So I trust that you guys will continue to have an amazing day. And you know, it's Friday. The weekend is here already. So drink responsibly, 18 years and over. Do not drink and drive. So enjoy the segment, guys. Don't go anywhere.

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7: 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We go back to the music, guys. 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

Boogie, oogie, oogie, jiggle, wiggle, and dance like the roof on fire. 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

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Time check for you. It is 9:30 on the clock. You know what time it is. It is time for Quiz Catch.

It is 9:32 on the clock. We're starting a bit late this morning for Quiz Catch, but you know what I'd say, better late than never. So here we go. Where are our friends? Our Quiz Catch family. Our little crew. Where are you guys? Where are you, Miss Jean, Miss Angel, Miss Angela, Bibi, Miss Kathleen, Sandy, Miss Nicole? Where are you guys? Where are the boys? Where are you, Ryan, Wayne, Joshua, Nikosi, Jordan, Zami, Uncle Rudy, Uncle Terry? Where are you guys? Are you ready for today?

Good morning again, guys. Miss Kathleen comes through. She says, "Happy Friday. Bloom with confidence, shine with kindness, and walk and welcome Friday with joy." That's coming from Miss Kathleen. Good morning, Lorenzo. He comes through. Good morning, my Quiz Catch friends. Good morning, Lorenzo. Miss Jean comes through. Good morning, Miss Fusion, everyone. A happy Friday and a blessed weekend. Jean is present. Good morning, Wayne. Wayne is saying good morning to us. Thank you so much, guys. Now let's get started. But first, our song selections for today. We have Pitbull and Neo with Give Me Everything. Chris Brown and Justin Bieber with Next to You. Tunes and I with Dance Monkey. Akon with Chammak Chalo. And Vishal Dadlani with Sheila Kejriwani. Those are our song selections for today. Changing it up a bit, but we're gonna touch on almost every genre that we can today. Once it's a party vibe, of course. It is the weekend, you welcome the weekend with that kind of vibe. Good morning, Miss Angela. She comes through. Good morning, happy Friday to all fathers. Aww. Oh yeah, Father's Day is Sunday. Now would you look at that? Don't forget our call-in number. It's 227-1899 and you can send us WhatsApp messages to 624-4805. Alright guys, keep the numbers in your head. 9 hours, 35 on the clock. Let's get started with today's questions.

Okay, guys. Which bird is often associated with delivering babies? Which bird is often associated with delivering babies? Do you know? This was a fun way to, you know, trick kids back in the day. They used to tell you what a certain type of bird they used to bring their brother or sister to them. The cozy comes through. And if you didn't know, now you know that that would be a stork. So which bird is often associated with delivering babies? And that would be a stork, guys. If you didn't know, now you know. And this one comes from the cozy, first to come through. We have Miss Sita, she was coming through with the stork too. So was Miss Jean, Lorenzo, and Miss Kathleen.

loved one. Which famous novel begins with the line, "Call me Ishmael"? Which famous novel begins with the line, "Call me Ishmael"? Do you know? And this guy is actually famous for writing some very nice stories. I mean, that's if you're into books and reading like I am. But do you know which famous novel begins with the line, "Call me Ishmael"? And Lorenzo will be able to tell you guys that that would be Moby Dick. Yes. He's a very, very famous author and a novelist. And he's wrote many, many books. So that one goes to Lorenzo. Don't forget, guys, our song selections for today. We have Pitbull and Neo with "Give Me Everything." Chris Brown and Justin Bieber with "Next to You." Tunz and I with "Dance Monkey." Akon with "Chammak Challo." And Vishal Dadlani with "Sheela Ke Jawani." Which is the only muscle that never tires? Which is the only muscle that never tires? Do you know the name of that muscle? What is the name of the only muscle that never tires in your body? Remember, guys, we're looking for the muscle. What is the name of that muscle? Uncle Terry was coming through. He's saying the heart. That is correct, but is not the answer we're looking for. We're looking for the name of the muscle. Hello, good morning. Ooh, we missed that one. Lorenzo's coming through with the heart. So is Miss Jean, Miss Sita, and Miss Kathleen. Okay, I see someone coming through. So Uncle Terry is here to redeem himself, and he comes through with cardiac. And guess what? You are correct, Uncle Terry. If you didn't know, now you know. The only muscle that never tires in the human body is the cardiac muscle. The heart also. But we were looking for the name of the muscle. So Uncle Terry got this one. He said he was so busy. Don't worry, we all are like that sometimes. Nikosi was coming through with cardiac, followed by Miss Angela. Miss Sita was coming through back with cardiac muscle, and so was Miss Jean. But that one went back to Uncle Terry. He came and redeemed himself. That is all good. According to the Kesha song, she kicks boys to the curb unless they look like which rock star? According to Kesha's song, she kicks boys to the curb unless they look like which rock star? Do you know? Kesha, guys, do you know her? I love Kesha. I think this one might be a little difficult for you guys. I wasn't expecting this one. Now, if you know Kesha's songs, you would know that she kicks boys to the curb unless they look like a very famous rock star. Let's see, guys. Let's see. Come on up. Come on up. Remember, make that attempt. You can call us at 227-1899 or send us a WhatsApp message at 624-4805. And Miss Sita comes through. And if you didn't know, now you know. She comes through with her answer. And that would be Mick Jagger. According to the Kesha song, she kicks boys to the curb unless they look like which rock star? And that would be Mick Jagger.

0: Mick Jagger. Yes! You got this one, Miss Sita. Let's move on. Let's move on. What country is Mia Thermopolis Princess of? Well, we would just say Anne Hathaway, that she played in Princess Diaries. What is the name of that country? What country is Mia Thermopolis, the princess, who also played, well, who is Anne Hathaway, that played in the story and movie, The Princess Diaries? What is the name of that country? Hello, good morning.
1: Hello, good morning.
0: Good morning.
1: Is that Geneva?
0: Pardon?
1: The name of the country, Geneva.
0: Yes, that is correct. What song did we choosing?
1: Mom, that's Geneva.
0: Okay, thank you for coming through. Have a good day. All right, guys. So, you know, Anne Hathaway is quite the actor. So, what is the name of the country that Mia Thermopolis, princess of in the Princess Diaries, from? And that would be Genovia. Miss Sito is coming through back with Genovia. And so is Nicosi, but that was taken by our caller just now.

0: Okay, guys. Now, this is a bit of a hard one. What does porphyrophobia... Yes. Porphyrophobia is the fear of what? Do you guys know? Porphyrophobia is the fear of what? Do you know? I know, these names are gonna kill you guys. They're not too long, but the way in which the P's reoccur in the word kind of throws you off a bit. When Nikosi comes through with our first attempt and he's saying the fear of the dark, and I'm sorry, that is incorrect. Miss Jean comes through and she's saying life. I'm sorry, no, that is also incorrect. Nikosi is saying enclosed spaces. No, that is incorrect also. Claustrophobia is actually the, you know, the fear of being in close spaces or tight spaces. But what does porphyrophobia... let's go again. What does por... Yes, P-O-R. Porphyrophobia. Yes, porphyrophobia. Alright guys, you know what? Let's just spell it out. P-O-R-P-H-Y-R-O-P-H-O-B-I-A. Porphyrophobia. The Nikosi comes through with anxiety. I'm sorry, no, that is incorrect. And our dear Miss Angela comes through with the color purple. And that is correct. Yeah, there's such a thing of someone being scared or have the fear of the color purple. I know of people that have the fear of the color blue. So it's actually a real thing. I don't know how they manage. Because the sky is blue. Most things are blue. So only God knows. But yeah, if you didn't know, now you know. Porphyrophobia is the fear of the color purple. And this one goes to Miss Angela. Miss Ito is coming through with purple and the color purple, but Miss Angela came through first. Good morning, Jordan. Aw, Jordan says he's not listening today, but he wants to say a good morning to the entire family. Thank you so much, Jordan. I trust that you will continue to have an amazing day today. Now, what is the name of the smallest dog breed in the world? This one is pretty easy. Do you know what is the name of the smallest dog breed in the world? Don't forget, guys, you can also send us birthday greetings and wishes out to us. Well, send it to us. And we give it out there. Do it in a shout-out way. Make someone out there feel special for their birthday today. It could be for your friend, family, co-worker. Hello, good morning.
1: Hi, good morning.
0: Good morning.
1: Is that answer the Chihuahua?
0: That is correct. What song do you be choosing?
1: The one by Akon.
0: No problem. Thank you for coming through.
1: Thanks, bye.
0: Chamak Chalo. I feel some of you guys would throw me off every morning if I like read through every WhatsApp message you sent through. Nikosi comes through with poodle, and you know that that is incorrect because we were just given the answer by that caller. What is the smallest dog breed in the world? And that would be the Chihuahua. Wayne was coming through. Wayne put C-H-U-I-W-A-W-A. I'm sorry, Wayne. That is the incorrect spelling of Chihuahua. It would have been a C-H-I-H-U-A-H-U-A. But anyways, we have enough time for our final question of the day. And let's see if our dear friend Sandy will show herself.

0: right. Now, who was the first woman on American money? Who was the first woman on American money? Do you know? I could tell you, but where's the fun in that? Who was the first woman on the American money? Just remind you guys of today's song selections that we had. We had Pitbull and Neo with Give Me Everything, Chris Brown and Justin Bieber with Next to You, Tons and I with Dance Monkey, Akon, Chamak Chalo, and Vishal Dadlani with Sheila Kitjawani. Let's take this caller. Ooh, guys, let's go. Hello, good morning.
1: Hi,
0: there. Good morning.
1: That's the morning. Mm-hmm. Martha Washington and Queen Isabella.
0: There you go. If you didn't know, now you know. What song will you be choosing?
1: Oh, gosh. I didn't hear it.
0: We have Pitbull.
1: Pick anyone, man.
0: All right. No problem. Have a good day.
1: Thank you. You too.
0: Bye-bye. And there we have it. If you didn't know, now you know. Uncle Rudy was Uncle Terry, I mean, was coming through with Martha Washington. Lorenzo was coming through also with Martha. And so was Angela. But that one was taken by one of our very own Quiz Catch family members. Alright, guys. That is all the time we have. It's so sad every time we gotta leave. But I trust that you guys will continue to have an amazing day. Yeah, enjoy it. It is, I won't say the middle anymore of June, but yeah, June is taking a close. It is taking a close. It's pretty much flying away. But oh gosh, quite a few days left in the month of June. I trust that you guys will enjoy it. Let's hope the weather ceases and we don't get as much rain, but Lord, please, Holy Son, don't let its mighty overwhelm us. Alright guys, continue to be safe out there. Remember, do not drink and drive. The age is 18 years and over. Drink responsibly. Now bye-bye. You too, Miss Jean. Have a blessed weekend.
2: Me not working hard. Yeah, right, picture that with a Kodak. Or better yet, go to Times Square, take a picture of me with a Kodak. Took my life from negative to positive, I just want y'all to know that. And tonight, let's enjoy life.

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1: 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The first three matches will be played at the Ghana National Stadium on July 11, 13 and 16, before the final two encounters move on to Barbados on July 19 and 21. Don't miss a ball of the action. 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
2: 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Here we go.

0: I trust that you guys are enjoying the music right here on 98.1 Hot FM, but it's time for me to go now. I trust that you guys will continue to have an amazing day. Look out for those that may not be looking out for themselves and drink responsibly, 18 years and over. No drinking and driving. Freshness is domestic, so drink icy soft drink. Icy time, it is 10 hours 50 on the clock.
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0: Well, good morning, good morning, good morning, good morning to everybody locked on to 98 number one. It is Friday. Happy Friday to everybody locked in to 98.1 right now. We're all linked up today. It's Friday, TGIF. And so a special good morning to all the folks down over on 100.1 Vibes FM and also 102.5 FM, the voice of Guyana. Happy Friday to you guys. It's a very, very, very special Friday. Special. Extra special. And we have two beautiful young ladies in the studio with me today. So I'm the lone male here with the two beautiful ladies, the two beauties, the two queens. So alongside me right now is Onika Langhorne. Eno, she needs no introduction. All right, Onika, good morning.
1: Hi, good morning, Kira.
0: How are you today?
1: I am blessed today.
0: Glad to have you on the show today, Onika. And for those of you who don't know Onika, she is the daughter of the legend.
1: Yes.
0: Legend. Yes. And also we have the queen today.
1: Aww.
0: She's celebrating her big day, her birthday.
1: Yes.
0: The birthday girl in the house. The birthday girl in the house. The birthday girl in the house. Tarlene Harris. Tarlene Harris, good morning to you. Happy birthday.
2: Good morning.
0: Happy that you are here today. Happy, so happy that you're here today on your birthday. I know many people wouldn't really like say they want to come to work on their birthday.
2: I was excited to come to work.
0: But we're happy
2: today.
0: That you're here, you know. Yeah, because it's your birthday after all. It's your birthday
2: it
0: and
2: is.
0: We are celebrating with you. We want you to feel all the love and all the happiness in the world.
2: Mm-hmm.
0: So glad that you're here today and we will continue to celebrate. It is Real Talk, so we are celebrating on Real Talk. We're celebrating countrywide.
2: Oh.
0: Everybody here locked on right now knows that it's Tarlene Harris's birthday today.
2: Mm-hmm.
0: But yeah, it is Friday and you know how we do it every single Friday. Friday is always a vibe. Friday is a feel-good day. It's a day filled with energy, activities, festivities, goodness, wonderful things. And so we are so happy that we are at the end of the work week. It's Friday. And also we're celebrating a birthday today. And also we have an awesome topic lined up for you today. And also
2: that part, okay.
0: it's going to be an awesome one. It is going to be an awesome one. Let me tell you. It's going to be an awesome one. Also, Father's Day comes up on Sunday, you guys.
2: Yeah. Can you believe it?
0: Yeah. Yes. Let me hold on. Before I decide to pick bones today, should I pick bones today?
2: Wait.
0: I'm not going to pick bones because it's Madame Harris's birthday. just because. I'm going to allow her to have an awesome day today.
2: Oh, well,
0: so I'm not going to not picking bones.
2: Thank you for your consideration.
0: You're welcome.
2: Yeah.
0: But restaurant week starts today. So for those of you
2: looking forward to that.
0: Yeah, who don't have plans, you can't have an excuse right now. All right? Because I just said it. I just said restaurant week starts today. So it starts today, June 19, and will go up until June 28, 2026. So there are 26 restaurants participating this year. I'm just going to list a few of them, but you can head over to their official Facebook page. Just type in Guyana Restaurant Week on Facebook, and you should be able to see those participating restaurants. So you have Agman Indian Restaurant, you have AC Hotel by Marriott, you have Bistro Cafe and Bar, Bistro Wine and Champagne Bar, Carol Lodge Caribbean Inn, D Cafe, The Flame, Four Points by Sheraton, Hard Rock Cafe, Jack's International, OMG Restaurant, Swingers, and the list goes on. So for you to find out of the others, you can definitely go over to Facebook and see that full list that they have there. Just type in Guyana Festival and you should be able to see the list of restaurants participating. All right. Well, I'm super, super hyped, super, super excited for today's conversation. Monika, you're smiling away because we are going to be talking.
1: Okay,
0: all right. We are going to be having a grand time.
1: Okay.
0: And yes, you can come through. We are live on Facebook, so you can send us your greetings there, your messages, contribute to today's discussion over on Facebook. We are live. So send through your messages, send through those messages. And share your thoughts on today's topic. Today's topic, since we are counting down to Father's Day. Right? So, some say that Father's Day is not given the same importance as Mother's Day. Is this true? If so, why? So I'm going to repeat that for those in the back. Some say that Father's Day is not given the same importance as Mother's Day. Is this true? If so, why? That's what we're talking about today. So you can join us live on Facebook. We are live on Facebook at NCN Guyana. You can also give us a call. Feel free to give us a call on 227-1899 or send us a voice note or a message on our WhatsApp 624-4805. So those are the ways that you can reach us, and we'll be happy, delighted to entertain you today.
2: I just have to say I love your energy today.
0: Yeah. Well, yep. Energy, that's what we need in our lives. Mm-hmm. A lot of vibe. Good Vibes by Timothy Roberts.
2: Oh,
0: I love that song.
2: Yeah. I love that.
0: Shout out to Timothy, by the way.
1: Yeah.
0: Yeah. So we are going to get into the nitty gritty of things.
2: Yeah.
0: I haven't said that in a while. The nitty gritty.
2: I haven't heard that in a while.
0: Yeah. So, topic again. Some say that Father's Day is not given the same importance as Mother's Day. Is this true? And if so, why? But let me start off by giving my take on why I think this is something that should be discussed.
2: Okay.
0: Because a lot of people might have differing views. They might say, you know what, Father's Day is given the same importance as Mother's Day, while some might beg to disagree. And you have the right to agree or disagree with today's topic, sharing if you think it is something that people put emphasis into, they give it priority or not. But I do feel like because of the nature of things in Guyana, a lot of persons tend to go with, Mother's Day, we celebrate more or we go out more, because you might look around and you might say, we have a lot of single mothers. Or they might be saying that, you know, mothers work harder because they see them doing house chores, or they see them going all out for their children, and they do a lot. But fathers also work hard. They go out in the fields. They do things you might not necessarily see what they do, because they, most of the times, they aren't around. But they also contribute meaningfully to their children's lives, their families. And they do things that, you know, might not get the same recognition as mothers. Yeah. So we ought to celebrate them equally. I do notice something, or I have been noticing a pattern, though. Whenever it comes to Mother's Day, you would find that a lot of folks would be selling different things, or they'll be going all out. You'll see that color scheme, or those color schemes. You'll see the red and the white, and all the stores will
2: be purple.
0: You know, right, those colors too. All the stores and so on, they will have those gifts out, and they will tell you Mother's Day is coming up, get your nice perfume, or treat your mom to a spa date, or, you know, take her somewhere. When it comes to Father's Day, that is kind of limited. And I'm wondering why. So you two can come through and share your thoughts. Some say that Father's Day is not given the same importance as Mother's Day. Is this true? If so, why? Onika, I'll allow you to go first, and then we'll come to Tarlin. Do you think that is not given, you know, the same importance as Mother's Day?
1: In many ways, yes. Mothers publicly will take their children out, you know, as you said something earlier about the fathers they provide. And they're most times at work, I would say. They're at work, and, you know, they don't have the time to take the children out. They don't have the time to go to the supermarkets and stuff. So children will see that, people will see that, and they will say, my mom did this, my mom did that, you know? So they're like, my mom was there for me. Even though daddy's there, but he's behind the scenes working all the time. So that's one of the reasons why it says that.
0: I love that you said behind the scenes, because indeed some dads work behind the scenes, or most dads work behind the scenes, I would want to believe. You know, just growing up, seeing the fathers around in my community, most of them work behind the scenes. Like, they would get up at 5 or 4. They'll be out going to the back dam or going to the rice field. You wouldn't see them back up until 9 o'clock in the night, and so on. So it's easy for us to say, well, okay, or give appreciation to mommy, because mommy is always around. Mommy is the one helping with my homework. Mommy is the one going to the PTA meetings. Mm-hmm. Mommy is the one doing the cooking. Mommy is the one doing the cleaning. So everything mommy. Whenever you're sick, you call on mommy. Because you see mommy.
1: Yes.
0: But you don't see that daddy is bringing in the money for mommy to take care of the home. Mm-hmm. So sometimes that's something that we should also talk about, or let our children know that, you know, fathers do play a role in ensuring that the family is taken care of. Yes. Carolyn, what are your thoughts on that?
3: So many thoughts. And of course, it is, again, a pleasure sharing this space. Mm-hmm. But I would say that there has been a shift in the roles of parents. Okay. And I say that because at a certain point, just in the example that you gave, Kieran, you know, the guys might be out bringing in the bacon, as they say, and the mother is the one who is more present physically and emotionally. And so that connection is built maybe stronger with the mother. I think in this time, though, it is valuable for parents to recognize that the child needs to be able to connect with both parents.
1: Yes.
3: I've been seeing recently a lot of videos and things like that. I actually saw one in particular where the little boy was with his dad, and I don't remember if his dad was working on something or he was working out or he was doing something, and the child fell down and he started crying. So the father stopped what he was doing and held him and, you know, just kind of coached him through that moment, let him know he's okay, he'll be fine, and just kind of got the child back to, you know, back to okay state. And I thought, this is what we need to see more of, because if I am a closer friend with you as opposed to somebody else, then I will feel that connection, right? Just to use that as an example. Yeah. It's not that I don't love you and that other person, but I have a stronger connection, maybe because of proximity, because we talk more, because, you know. And so I think that kind of depicts for me why very often people feel like the mother is more present and is more active in their lives. Yes. And then you also have the case of absentee fathers. So you have fathers who might be providing, but they're never there. You don't have that connection built. You don't have that relationship with that father. When I was little, my dad would comb my hair, you know, and things like that. And so for me, you really have to think, I would say, as a parent, okay, I'm showing up in this particular way, but how am I doing this in a holistic way? So I think it's just reflecting on that. And sometimes you can't really choose people's feelings for them. And so maybe people feel like, okay, I'm good with mommy, but daddy, I don't really know him like that.
0: Yeah, that's why it's good to be present. And so presence is so important.
3: Yes.
0: Earlier this year, I really understood, or I got to understand, what it meant for us to have people around us and just appreciate their presence, not because of what they bring, just by them being there. And so sometimes you look at people and you're like, well, I don't like him or I don't like her based off of something that they would have said or done. But when they are no longer there, you tend to appreciate them after the fact. And so it's very hard. It's hard, especially when you would have always been accustomed to seeing that person being there, but you might not have that good relationship with them, but just their presence, you would see yourself longing for after that time would have passed.
3: Yeah.
0: So a lot to talk about, and it can get emotional, it can get, you know, inspirational, because we're talking about fathers, and while we're talking about fathers, though, we can incorporate, you know, motherhood, because both parents play an integral role in the lives of the children or the child if they have one child.
3: Absolutely.
0: So we cannot talk about one and not talk of the other. You'd find us, you know, going back and forth or comparing the two and all of that. But yes, our topic, some say that Father's Day is not given the same importance as Mother's Day. Is this true? If so, why? Nicole is in. She says, happy birthday, Tara.
2: Hey, girl. What's up? Thank you so much.
0: Yes, for those of you now joining us, we are celebrating the host or the host with the most, Carolyn Harris.
2: You're right.
0: Her birthday is today, so we are celebrating her birthday today.
1: Yes.
0: But if you want to come through and share your thoughts on today's topic, because we are leading up to Father's Day as well. Some say that Father's Day is not given the same importance as Mother's Day. Is this true? If so, why? And you can reach us on NCN Guyana. We are live there. Also, give us a call on 227-1899 or send us a voice note or a message on 624-4805. Avi Nash Dionarine is in.
2: Hey, Avi Nash.
0: And so I'm going to read his comment, and he says, oh, he actually gave two comments.
2: Yeah.
0: So he says, good morning, guys. Trust that everyone is well. It goes back to expectations of society when men are not supposed to be sentimental. Yes. So when men are not supposed to be sentimental about or be sentimental about certain things, such as Father's Day, so the partner, child, or children don't put the effort into making it that way to make him uncomfortable. And he also says, I agree with Tara. Gender roles have been changing. So the kids now growing up seeing that at home would change the way they see Father's Day.
2: Yeah.
0: If you're accustomed to...
2: I see where he's coming from with this. And I feel like this came up in a different way in another conversation this week where, you know... and I think somebody actually came through and made this comment. Guys are not expected to be sentimental or to be as expressive. And somebody was even saying, you know, why do you want an easy time? Why do you want gifts? Why do you want this type of recognition as a man? Right. Yeah. And so this idea of balloons and the colors and all of the little gifts and things like that. In terms of societal expectations, it's more appropriate for the woman. And I find that interesting. And maybe that does have part, you know, does have a part in this. Yeah. Thanks so much for sharing that, Avinash.
0: Yeah.
2: But I don't know. Maybe that is shifting too.
0: Maybe. But we do have a caller on the line. Caller, good morning. Welcome to Real Talk.
4: Good morning, Kit. Where's Kieran and other ladies?
2: Good morning.
4: I really do enjoy your topic. I want to start off with this. People, Paul and Paul, they are very good fathers out there.
2: Yes.
4: Yeah. Excellent fathers. You can't get better. But as we go through life, we see that most times, the mother is always there with that child. When a woman gets pregnant, the father might say, throw it at child. And if she refuses, he will deny, he will go and leave her. She has to come up and mind that child by herself. There are fathers who are very neglectful. Remember, I said they're good fathers. But you always find that there are mothers who are bad too. But most times, they always find the mother more attentive to the children. If the children say, you can't get an edit, mommy. If a new shoe, mommy. Sometimes with his father, and some fathers are very arrogant. So the children are afraid about his father. Even though there are mothers who at times also are, but we always find a mother more. There are many things spent out there, mothers. For some fathers, they are good fathers, they are good mothers. But their most mothers are more attentive to their children. Don't forget, they are good fathers. They are very good fathers. And they are some fathers, I don't know. But why I think the emphasis is played more on mothers because of the more mothers more attentive. Because most mothers are attentive more than fathers are attentive. That is my contribution.
0: All right, thank you so much for coming through. Have a great weekend.
2: Yes, thank you.
0: Yeah, she did say most mothers are more attentive than fathers. And I'm wondering why fathers aren't attentive. And can I say, is it because that they are most of the times not around? But we'll come back to that. We do have another caller on the line. Caller, good morning. Welcome to Real Talk.
5: Good morning, Kira.
0: Good morning, Jameer. What's up?
5: Everything cool, brother.
0: Everything is cool.
5: Yeah, a blessed birthday to Carolyn Harris. Uh-huh.
2: Thank you, Jameer. How are you?
5: Yeah, it's a blessed one.
2: Thank you, thank you.
5: Yes. You're growing, man. You're growing.
0: this is your birthday, Glo.
2: Yes, Jameer.
5: Good morning to Anika, too.
1: Good morning.
5: I just follow key positive, positive side of things.
2: Yes.
5: Over on 100.
2: Yes.
0: Nice, nice. Yeah.
1: Thank you.
0: Well, today we're talking, we are leading up to Father's Day. Are you a father, Jameer?
5: Grandfather, too.
0: Grandfather, both. Yeah, well, Father's Day greetings in advance to you. So,
5: yeah,
0: since Father's Day is coming up on Sunday, some, you know, would say that Father's Day is not given the same importance as Mother's Day. Is this true? And if
5: I
0: so,
5: I just said it myself.
0: Okay.
5: But I know why, right? Why? But I find, well, people who got money, well, they ain't gonna argue over nothing.
2: Okay.
5: Well, let me go down a little bit midway. Some guys say, well, your daddy go come on just now, you're gonna bring the money, and we're gonna go and buy the gift. So, you gotta wait. Yes, and for the fathers now, when present in the children's life, you're gonna find the mother ain't gonna really think nothing about Father's Day telling the children. Although the father sending the money, there's for the child and not for Father's Day gift. So she received the money for buy that. So some of the fathers are a little out there.
0: Yeah.
5: Yes, while some of the mother waiting on the father to bring home money. And you find Father's Day things go on more indoor. The mother's one is more outdoor. Because you see a lot of things telling around Mother's Day.
0: Yeah.
5: I hope I make some point. I ain't too sure.
0: You didn't.
5: But I
0: don't
5: see it the way.
2: Thanks for coming through, Jameer.
0: Yeah, take care, Jameer. Yeah. Have a great weekend.
5: All right.
0: Yeah, just like Jameer came through, you can too come through on or give us a call on 2271-899. We are live on Facebook at NCN Guyana, and you can also send us a message or a voice note on our WhatsApp 624-4805. We have somebody came through on our WhatsApp, and they said, Miss Harris, happiest of birthdays.
2: Thank you.
0: And Jehovah blessings to for many more. Have yourself a blessed and wonderful day. Certainly. Pop Skull is also in on Facebook, and he said, good morning and up. Yeah, what up, Pop Skull? Yeah. All right, the calls are coming through, so we'll come back to some more, you know, brainstorming in a few. So let's take this one. Caller, good morning. Welcome to Real Talk.
6: Hey, good morning.
2: Good morning.
0: Good morning.
6: Happy birthday to you, love.
2: Thank you so much. How are you?
6: Love you very, very much.
2: Oh, I received that and sending so much love back your way.
0: Good morning, Auntie Angie. Angie. Yes, I recognize your voice.
6: You recognize me. I can't really miss you by 2 3 days.
0: Yeah, yeah.
6: Over 8.1, 8.1.
0: Oh, nice, nice, nice. Uh-huh.
6: Yes. Yes, I have 3 daughters.
2: Okay.
6: And my husband. Love them very much. And they love their father too. Yeah, I'll tell you that for them. Yes. Love them.
2: Oh.
6: They see that in your heart.
2: Yeah.
6: My husband. Anything, you always there for them. Yeah, me too. They're there for me too, but they're close to their father.
2: Oh.
6: Yeah. Love them that.
0: Yeah.
2: All right.
0: That's what's important, Tati Angelique. Thank you so much for coming through and sharing.
2: Thank you. Yes. Have a great day.
6: Thank you very much. Enjoy your birthday.
2: Thank you, my dear. I certainly will.
0: All right, bye. Take care. Good. So some say that Father's Day is not given the same importance as Mother's Day. Is this true? If so, why? Another person came through on WhatsApp and he says, good morning, guys. Yes, it's a fact. Mother's Day is always more recognized than Father's Day, and that is because society tends to give fathers a bad name. So despite what fathers do, so despite what fathers do, it will never be recognized most mothers will run down the father to the children.
2: Oh, no.
0: But a father will never do that to a mother. So I would say it's a societal thing. My goodness.
2: Is that a thing where mothers run down the fathers to their children?
0: Just like you have good people and bad people. You got good mothers and bad mothers. You got good fathers and bad fathers. I will say that. I can confess that I've heard instances of mothers running down the fathers. Mm-hmm. Let's say if that father is not present in the child or children's lives, then obviously they'll say, "This you don't take care of them children," they say so. Mm-hmm. "You don't buy nothing for them. I just got to buy the school shoes, the school bag. I got to do everything." He just picked up his bag and left.
2: Mm-hmm.
0: Right? So they'll talk down. But there are some mothers, despite of what the father would have done, they will be like, "Well, whenever done, this is your father. You are to respect him." And remember, when you're running down the father, the children will lose respect for the father.
2: Mm-hmm.
0: So you can't expect them to talk to him nicely if you are talking down on him. So you need to be very careful of what you do around your children.
2: Yeah.
0: All right, we've got another caller on the line. Caller, good morning. Welcome to Real Talk.
2: Good morning.
0: Hey, Mr. Grant.
2: Hey, yes. Mr. Grant. Onika.
0: Okay.
7: I like to listen on the topic.
0: Yes, Mr. Grant. Right,
7: I will pick up one, the father, a father, the grandfather. Nice. And let me say it with all respect. I'm always recognized when his father. I get just right, left, and center.
0: Great, that's great.
7: Like, yes, father. But let me tell you, with all due respect, with all the father, you can't have. You can't have your mother. You must have parties number one. Right? The parties are also the head of the woman. Right? You know, the title, you know?
0: Yeah.
7: So without that, there's nothing. Nothing can be done. So that should be recognized all time and all time. And I give respect to all their fathers, like my grandfather and stepfather. I respect happy fathers they paid from Mr. Grant, who has been a grandfather, father, and a stepfather. God bless you. I will continue. God happy, bless you all.
0: Yeah, and happy Father's Day in advance to you too, Mr. Grant.
7: I want to thank you. You're welcome.
0: Yeah. Right, thank you so much for coming through.
7: Respect your manners.
2: Thanks, respect Mr. Grant. Have a good one.
7: Thank you.
0: All right, some say that Father's Day is not given the same importance as Mother's Day. Is this true? If so, why? That's what we'll be what we are talking about today. And we've had, you know, great conversation so far. The comments that were made were so impactful, I must say. And we have, you know, people coming through sharing, stating that Father's Day is not given. Well, most of them have been saying that it's not given the same importance as Mother's Day, and giving those reasons to back up why, so we can get a clear understanding of what really is going on and if it really indeed is a societal thing. So we'll get more into it, but we do have a caller right now. Caller, good morning. Welcome to Real Talk.
2: Good morning.
8: Hi, Kieran. Good morning. Kieran, Tara. Yes. The first call, the lady with the call, she's talking about the mother is always there for the child.
0: Yeah.
8: Something around the earth, right?
0: Okay.
8: Yes, indeed. Because the mother builds a love pain since she was pregnant with a child.
2: Mm-hmm.
8: Yes, because we come a pain a mother is go through.
2: Mm-hmm.
8: And when the child born, the mother kiss up the baby. And all the pain she got through. Mm-hmm. If I pass and I just jump she with my elbow, she gonna ask me, she gonna knock me back. Or she goes, so they can't see where you're going.
2: Oh gosh.
8: And what's more pain she just feels? And she kiss up the baby.
2: Mm.
8: Mm-hmm. So she build a love pain.
2: Mm-hmm.
8: This is the pain. It's a love that's built there for the child.
2: Yeah.
8: Yeah. All right, so I agree with you.
0: All right, good. Thanks for coming through again, Jermaine. Yeah, awesome. We are continuing that conversation. Some say that Father's Day is not given the same importance as Mother's Day. If this is true, you can state, and if so, why is that true?
2: Mm-hmm.
0: And in my mind right now, I'm singing a song. Y'all know I'm always singing a song.
2: You're singing? What are you singing?
0: back when I was a
2: child. Oh my goodness.
0: That's the song, Onika. Onika, you gonna hear the song?
1: I don't want to hear that song right now.
2: Over this weekend.
0: You'll hear that song a million times.
1: Oh my gosh.
0: This weekend. I'm telling you. Like, when we talk about the soundtrack for Father's Day, we have to give it up to Luther Vandross.
1: Yes.
0: With that song there. When when it comes to Mother's Day, what's the song for Mother's Day? What's the
1: Mama
0: anthem?
1: By Boyz II Men.
2: All right.
1: I love that song.
0: I don't like that song. It's too sad for me.
1: No, man.
0: That's too sad.
1: It's a beautiful song.
0: I like songs that don't give me a vibe. Even the one Dance With My Mother, Dance With My Father, it's kind of slow and it makes you want to cry. And you're like,
2: no crying today. That's what we're not doing.
0: No. We want dance up song, nice up.
2: For Father's
0: Daddy,
2: Day.
0: Daddy.
2: Yeah, we need vibes for Father's Day this year.
0: All the vibes. Yeah.
2: But I wanted to go back to what Jameer was saying, actually.
0: Go right ahead.
2: Because, and I hear him saying he's agreeing with her. Mm-hmm. But I think that for the fathers who are present and very much involved in their children's lives, there's something to be said about that as well.
0: Yes. Yeah.
2: And you know of cases where when the woman is pregnant, the man is actually the one that experiences those morning sickness symptoms.
0: I've seen videos of that.
2: I'm like,
0: what?
2: Yes.
0: How do you guys, like, you would have bad feelings, you'll be feeling this type of way, that type of way, feeling like you want to throw up, it's like you giving birth to this baby.
2: That, for me, speaks to a deeper connection than just, you know, the mother is the one who's carrying this child, and of course, that initial care, of course, she's breastfeeding, all of that. But fathers are very much involved and connected as well. Mm-hmm. And sometimes we don't talk enough about that. Mm.
0: Yeah. And also, I think somebody came through and they were talking about, you know, fathers prefer like the indoor type of setting instead of like the outdoors. Like for women, they're more like, let's go outside. Mm-hmm. Let's do something outside. You'll see more gifts out there and all of that. For fathers, they're like, they would rather, you know, some cooking done on the inside, you know, drink a cool glass of juice or some beverage.
2: Is that a personality thing, though?
0: I don't think a lot of fathers like attention being placed on them.
2: Hmm.
0: A lot of them don't. They prefer, like, you know, a quiet vibe. Mm-hmm. Not doing too much. They might go out with their boys and, you know, drink something or be there. No underage drinking. Yeah, they might go out there and drink something and just have fun, just build a vibe and just, you know, celebrate the day, just recognizing that they are fathers and recognizing the role that they play. Mothers are, you know, more out there. Like, women in general are out there.
2: Mm.
0: Love to be outside and having fun. Mm. So I'll say that much. But we do have a caller on the line.
2: Like to be outside and having fun.
0: Yes. Caller, welcome to Real Talk.
9: Hi, Kira.
0: Hey, Jameer.
9: Hi, Tara.
2: Yes, Jameer.
0: Jameer, hello.
9: Thanks for adding some clarity to that just now.
2: Yes.
9: It's so true.
2: Yeah. Mm-hmm.
9: Because fathers do stick when the wife pregnant.
2: Mm-hmm.
9: Yes, it's true.
2: Yeah.
9: Mm-hmm. All right, respect.
0: You're so true.
2: Yeah. And you know, sometimes when that child is born, you cannot separate them from their dad. You know? And I think, because of how society has been, because of what we've been seeing, you have the statistics revealing that evidently the mother is there, but maybe we've we need to talk about it.
0: Yeah.
2: Maybe some persons have very strained relationships with their dad. I was talking with someone recently, and she was saying, I know him. Mm-hmm. But he's not in my life, right? We actually had a caller on the show. If it wasn't yesterday, it was the day before, and she was saying, "I don't have a dad, but a barn."
0: Oh, so how did you?
2: Right, and the thing is, yes, there was somebody who was there that contributed to that process, and that's the reason that she's here.
0: Yeah.
2: But then some people just have a very strained relationship. Either they don't know who their father is, or they might know who he is. I know he exists. I know his name. I know those details. But in terms of a relationship and a connection, not there.
0: Yeah, and that's where I advise to, you know, try to reach out if you can, and if that person is open to, you know, you building that connection with them, because it's really sad when you have parents and you don't really know about them or much of them. And, you know, later on in life, you might find out, this person has another child, and you might reach up and you're like, oh, that's your father. Mm. We are sisters. We are brothers.
2: Mm-hmm.
0: So it's good to build that connection so that you know what's going on with your family. Have family reunions. Come together. See who your family, you know, who are your who are the members of your family and the likes and so forth. Mm-hmm. So it's good to build connection.
2: Yeah.
0: But we do have a caller on the line. Caller, good morning. Welcome to Real Talk.
10: Afternoon.
2: Good afternoon.
10: Carlin.
2: Not yet afternoon, but we appreciate you.
10: Happy birthday, Carlin.
2: Thank you, my dear.
10: May God bless you to see many, many more in good health and prosperity.
2: Amen. Thank you so much.
0: Yeah.
10: Tiana, how are you? Thank you so much, Miss Radhika.
2: Miss Radhika,
0: long time no yes. hear.
2: Yes.
10: Yes, I know. I wasn't well.
2: Oh.
10: Yes. You know, I have a heart condition.
0: Yeah, glad that you're better now.
10: Thank you so much. I'm good.
0: Yeah.
10: All right. With your topic, Mommy and Daddy must be appreciated.
2: Mm-hmm.
0: Yeah.
10: I am the only child, and my father was always there for me.
2: Oh.
10: But I lose them now, and I am still good. It doesn't mean that I don't wish the fathers out there a very, very blessed Father's Day.
2: Mm-hmm.
10: Another thing, there are many, many fathers who played a mother and father role, and I know this because I've seen it, right? And they get good children, educate them and everything. So we must appreciate and love both parents.
2: Yes.
10: Yes.
2: Yeah.
10: So, thank you so much. Love you all.
2: Sending
10: Carlin, enjoy your day.
2: Thank you, my dear. You as well.
0: All right, Miss Radhika, thank you so much for coming through.
10: Yeah, bye-bye.
0: Bye. Yeah, that's Miss Radhika there for you. A great person. I know Miss Radhika since VOG days, and she always calls in, to wish you an awesome day. So hope you're having a great day so far, Miss Radhika, and have an awesome weekend as well.
2: Yes.
0: Well, we had a caller, but feel free to give us a call again, 227-1899, or you can hit us up on our WhatsApp, 624-

0: fathers. As for her father, he passed away, but he was so amazing to all of his children, more so her and her sister, because they were twins, and his first girls after three boys.
1: Wow.
0: She says he loved them to the moon and back, and I can recall at one time he raised his voice on us, and my respect for him, you know, is beyond. They might have some fathers who disown their children, so when they get big, they hate them. But in a nutshell, she says Mother's Day has more vibe to it and it has excitement more of a vibe. than the Father's Day.
1: Aww.
0: Well, we're going to come back to discussing more on that. We do have a caller on the line. Caller, good morning. Welcome to Real Talk.
2: You're on Mr. Grant again.
0: Hey,
2: I'd just like to reinforce what Jamie said.
0: Uh-huh.
2: Let me say this. The father, not only the mother during pregnancy or when she is about to get pregnant, deliver, so to speak, too. But during pregnancy, I experienced, I was in pain too.
1: Uh-huh.
2: Yeah, it's just like that.
1: Mm-hmm.
2: Yeah, I suffer. Yeah, when my wife was getting my daughter.
1: Mm-hmm.
2: Yeah, I suffer. Come now, I think around the 8 months.
1: Mm-hmm.
2: I started getting that kind of pain, brother.
1: Oh, wow.
2: I'd buy an ad sort of thing.
0: Wow.
2: Yeah,
0: wow.
2: So it's psychological and it's real.
1: Mm-hmm.
2: You know,
0: yeah.
2: The man also get pain. Yeah, to suffer. Yeah, you know, not the pregnant or the wife alone get pain.
1: Mm-hmm.
2: Or the pregnant person. The man also, when they, you know, biologically and things, mm-hmm. I mean, you think? He got that pain. I talk from, I'm speaking from experience.
1: Okay.
2: I got pain. Yeah.
1: Oh.
2: So he's 50-50.
0: 50-50. Thanks again.
2: Thanks a lot,
0: Mr.
2: right?
1: All right, Mr.
2: Yeah,
1: Grant.
2: Yeah. Yeah. Yeah. Respect, Commander.
1: To you as well.
0: All right. Take care. Another commenter on WhatsApp. This person says, in most cases, the mother does paint a bad picture of the father.
1: Oh.
0: And say, you don't have a father or he's a good for nothing.
1: Mm, yeah.
0: Monica? Those are some comments we get.
3: Yes, and they're not good at
0: not
3: all.
0: Good
3: it can break that
0: all.
3: Child. It
0: mm.
3: can
0: yeah.
3: break that child's spirit for a very long time.
1: Right.
3: And you know, we should desist from doing that.
1: And
0: that's
1: I agree.
3: Yes.
1: I agree, because the child is as much your child as he or she is that other person.
0: Yeah.
1: Right? And so I do accept that. And I think someone was saying, you know, respect for the father is absolutely important.
0: Mm-hmm.
1: Yep. I think very often we think, okay, we'll respect him if he's present or if he does what we expect him to or what we think he should.
3: Mm-hmm.
1: But no, he is parent and he's part of the reason why you're here.
3: Mm-hmm.
1: And so I wouldn't say it's easy or fun. But I think making that effort is absolutely valuable.
3: Yeah.
1: And I think sometimes people think, well, okay, he isn't or wasn't the person that I wanted him to be or needed him to be. And so I'm just going to shut him out. I think if you have the opportunity to be able to connect, to be able to develop some type of relationship, even if you're already an adult, reach out.
0: Do reach out. And I'm advocating for that as well, because you never know the reason or the reasons why that person would have left. And when you do get to find out, you might be so appalled. Or you might say, well, I didn't really understand it like that. And they might give a valid reason as to why they left. I won't advocate for you to leave as well. Like, no matter what you're going through as a male, you shouldn't leave your child or children, because children need their fathers around. You don't know how much impact you can have on their lives.
1: Yeah.
0: So for fathers listening, do not leave the women and go whenever they give birth or give birth. Right? So you should be there. Be present. If that's all you can do, just be present.
1: Mm-hmm.
0: We do have a caller. Good morning. Welcome to Real Talk.
1: Good morning.
4: Yes, good morning. Yes, Jen. I did not tell you what a silent birthday. I'm so sorry.
0: Yes,
4: I had to come back to wish her a happy birthday.
1: Oh, thank you.
4: Because every day, even though I don't call you, I listen to your program every day, and I really enjoy this voice.
1: Oh, thank you.
4: You have a sweet voice.
1: That means so much.
4: You are so respectable. And keep it up. And I love, what about your name again?
0: Cool.
4: Kieran, I love Kieran. You are too wonderful people in school. I just enjoy it. I'm calling. I listen to your program every day.
1: And we truly appreciate that.
4: Love you guys.
1: Thank you so much. And sending love back to you.
2: Bye-bye.

0: Right. All right. Our topic for today, we are almost to crunch time.
1: Can you believe it?
0: Yeah. We've been having an awesome conversation.
2: Yes.
1: Yeah.
0: So feel free to reach us. We are live on Facebook at NCN Guyana. Some say that Father's Day is not given the same importance as Mother's Day. Is this true? If so, why? That's what we're talking about today. We do have a caller on the line. Caller, good morning. Welcome to Real Talk.
1: Good morning.
3: Hey, Kieran.
0: Hey, Jameer.
3: Whatever Mr. Grant do that just now, Lee continue to do it just a hairy clean.
1: I'm telling you.
0: Wait, what do you do?
3: Yeah, never hear me so clean yet.
0: Oh.
3: You got to continue the same thing. I know what you do.
1: I was thinking the same thing
0: to me. Oh, wow.
3: Yes, it was very clean. I got you.
1: Very good.
3: That's how that it is so true.
1: Yes.
3: Morning to Auntie Ruby, I didn't hear she yet.
1: Yeah, Auntie Ruby.
3: Morning to Devon, I didn't hear yet. Alright.
1: Yeah, all right,
3: are you here now? Because some mothers that say, they use a word and say, mommy baby, daddy maybe. And got some children know it, so they say it. Alright.
0: Alright, thanks for coming through, Jameer. And thanks to all our loyal listeners right here on 98.1 Hot FM, especially the folks, you know, that would usually call in and send a text when we're having Real Talk and so on. We have some regulars. Auntie Ruby actually called this morning over on Vibes and she was saying she's stepping out for a bit.
1: Aww.
0: And she isn't sure she's going to be back in time for Real Talk. So I'm hoping that she gets back just before we wrap up, just to give us a call or so.
1: Well, Auntie Ruby, if you get a chance to look back at the live, we're sending all the love your way.
0: Yeah, and to, you know, well, Devon that usually comes through, Jameer.
1: Hey, Devon.
0: Auntie Anjani, Auntie Ruby, and everybody else that usually comes through. We are happy to have you on board. We do have a caller on the line. Caller, good morning. Welcome down to Real Talk. We missed that one, so feel free to give us a call again, 227-1899. You can also hit us up on WhatsApp, send us a voice note or a text on 624-4805. We are live on Facebook, and since we are here, Mohani says happy birthday.
1: Hey, Mohani. Thank you.
0: Yeah, so continuing that conversation, we're almost down to crunch time, so feel free to come through, share your thoughts on today's topic. Some say that Father's Day is not given the same importance as Mother's Day. Is this true? If so, why? Caller, good morning. You're live.
4: Hello.
0: Good morning.
1: Good morning.
4: Hello, good morning to the two of you. I just tuned in.
0: Nice.
4: I think I heard the topic is something with Father's Day.
1: It is.
4: I'd like to wish happy Father's Day to Marcel Bob and also to Kenneth Bob, wherever you are in the world. I do hope you wish, I do hope that you have a pleasant, enjoyable, and a peaceful Father's Day. Especially to Marcel Bob.
0: Nice.
1: All right. Thank you for sharing those greetings.
4: Yep. Okay, bye-bye.
1: All right.
0: Take care. Have an awesome weekend. That was Miss Deborah there. And you too can come through and share your thoughts, greetings if you have any as well. We are leading up to Father's Day. Father's Day comes up on Sunday. Father's Day comes up on Sunday. Ooh. Big day.
1: What?
0: We didn't make it a big day, right?
1: Indeed.
0: Stop making it a small day. Celebrate the fathers out loud, even if,
1: even
0: if they don't want it. You do a big celebration, Anika. We're going to blow up 101 balloons. We're
1: going to
0: buy champagne. We're going to play music outside. We're going to invite the friends over.
1: Uh-huh.
0: We're going to cook up some fried rice, baked chicken, macaroni and cheese. when I say do the most,
1: Anika.
2: Oh, my goodness.
0: All right, we'll come back. We have a caller on the line. Caller, good morning. Oh, we missed that one.
1: Oh.
0: We missed that caller. Feel free to hit us up again. But a lot was said. And totally agree with all of the calls that we've had so far. Even if you agreed or disagreed with what the topic posed today, we appreciate you for coming through. Caller, good morning. Real Talk.
1: Good morning.
5: Hello, good sir.
0: Good morning.
5: Guru Huna. It's the first time I'm calling from here. And I'm 77 years of age, and I expect to be 78 at some time this month.
1: Oh,
5: I just
1: nice.
5: Want to wish Ms. Harris a very, very happy birthday. God have given good health and strength to face all the challenges of the coming year. And may your life be a long and successful one with good health and strength.
1: Thank you so
5: much.
1: But
5: I'd just like to ask now, is she related to Tom Harris that was living at Hague?
1: At Hague? Did you ask if I'm related to Harris's at Hague?
5: They were once living at Hague.
1: Ah.
5: Yeah.
1: I am.
5: And they had They had emailed Harris.
1: Uh-huh.
5: She and I, we went to church together. When we come, Our Lady, and they want she carried the cross. She and I come with Our Lady.
1: Ah, I see. I am not sure. Can't confirm that. But I usually claim all the Harrises.
5: Okay, there. Harris is a virgin. We had a wonderful bakery and event.
1: Ah, lovely.
5: Yes.
1: Yes.
5: And I want to thank you for your very, very melodious voice for speaking. I really enjoy your program.
1: Thank you so much. And thank you for coming through today.
5: And thank you and all the best.
1: Yes, thank you.
5: Thanks.
0: Yeah, right. Take care. All right. Continuing down that line.
1: Happy Father's Day.
0: Yeah.
1: If happy you are Father's a father Day. Or grandfather.
0: Yeah.
1: Yes.
0: He'll be celebrating his birthday soon. Mm-hmm. So happy birthday too in advance. So we're continuing that conversation. Some say Father's Day is not given the same importance as Mother's Day.
1: I don't know that I agree. Understand what you're saying about the expressions. You know, if you go downtown today, I'm not sure what you're going to see. But I think it really is dependent more on individuals, maybe reactions or responses, or maybe their relationship with their dad. You find that more persons gravitate to their mom, and we talked about that connection. And also it could be a personality thing. The dad might be saying, y'all don't do anything, y'all don't do the most. And that might be his usual thing, right? You're saying, do it big this year, and I hear you.
0: Yeah.
1: And I love that. I love, you know, those expressions, because even if they're saying, don't do anything, you can still do something and show that appreciation. But I think it definitely is an individual thing. And for persons who genuinely love and respect their dad, it's not less important. It might look different. The expression might be different, maybe depending on who that person is and so on. But I don't think there's less importance.
0: Yeah.
1: And we celebrate all the dads, especially those of you who show up in big ways and you are consistent and loving and caring to your children.
0: And you can do something small, something big. Once your dad or your father appreciates it, that's all that matters.
1: Absolutely.
2: Yes.
0: Yeah. Somebody came through on WhatsApp and they said Mr. Grant did not do his homework.
1: Mr. Grant? what's happening?
0: I'm wondering. We do have a caller on the line. Caller, good morning. Welcome to Real Talk.
1: Good morning.
6: Hi, good morning.
0: Good morning.
6: Happy birthday to you. I keep forgetting your name, or the pronunciation, rather.
1: Tarolyn.
6: Tarolyn. Yes. Happy birthday to you.
1: Thank you so much.
6: Good morning, Kieran, everyone listening. Okay, so I'm getting feedback. I'm hearing back myself. And it's a little irritating, but I will try.
1: Oh, we can hear you well, though.
6: Okay. So I just wanted to share a little perspective from a mom who, or a single mom rather, with a son whose father is not in his life. So it is a very difficult task to raise a son without a father, especially a son who knows that a father is around, but he's just not present in his life. He would be in and out, popping in and out. Right? And there were times when my son is extremely sensitive. That's the first thing. So if I'm on Facebook or something and I'm reading stuff, and people are talking about men being there for their children, and he happens to read it, he would chime in and he would say, yes, mommy, this is so true. And this is since when he was about 4 or 5 years old. And to this day, I have recordings in my phone with him talking to me and breaking down. And he's like, mommy, why is daddy not coming to see me? Why is daddy not there? Doesn't daddy love me anymore? Right? The father has another child now. And he was telling me, my son was telling me, he's like, mommy, so how can this man abandon this first child? And now he's doing everything for the second child. You know? So I want the men out there to hear and know what children go through when they're not there in their life. When it comes to watching television, I have to screen everything my son watches. Because if it's a family movie that portrays a story of a father and a son, it's going to trigger him. I have to protect him from things like that. Mm-hmm. When it comes to school and they have a father and son day at school, I kind of send him to school in those days, you know, because I don't want to trigger him. He's very sensitive, you know. So I want to encourage fathers to please be there for your children. Mm-hmm. Be present in their lives. Show them love. Let them know you love them and be there for them.
1: Wow. Thank you for sharing.
6: I think that's my contribution.
1: Yes.
6: I wouldn't really touch much on the topic because I think it's just a given. It's known that mothers do, you know, get more love and stuff like that on Mother's Day, and if they're more appreciated. And I guess maybe that has to do with the fact that so many fathers who are not there in their children's lives have created this negative when it comes to fathers and Father's Day. You know, but I'm not taking away from the fathers who are there for their children. I commend you. I applaud you. And I thank you so much for being there for your children. Whether or not you and the mom are together, you're there for your child. I commend you for that. Right? And I also want to commend my father because when my mom died, I was 6 years old. And he took care of six children. He could have walked out on us. Raising six children wasn't easy. He could have lost his mind, but he kept it together and he took care of us and he raised all six of us into decent young people. So I want to commend my father, and I also want to commend my two brothers for doing a good job, Sion and Daniel Roach. My father's name is Wilbur Roach. I know they're not listening, but people probably know them, so they can say, oh, your daughter was on here saying hi to you.
1: Yes. All
6: right. So that's my contribution. Thank you guys so much.
1: Thank you so much for coming through.
0: Yeah, I did say, you know, initially that this could get, you know, emotional. It's emotional for a lot of people. People who would have lost their dads. People who, you know, have stories to tell, like the caller just now, where the dad is not present and that child is, you know, taking it on, very emotional about things like that, not seeing his father. And that's why it's important for fathers to be present. And I did say this initially, that even if your presence is all you've got, that will be greatly appreciated. You don't have to always have something. And I mean, fathers don't always have it figured out. And that's okay. That's why we need to talk more to men on just being present. All right. I wish we had more time to speak on all of the things. I know persons are still trying to call, but we are going to begin to wrap up now. So I'm going to allow you both to, you know, give the fathers out there a word, if you have one, and probably end off by saying Happy Father's Day in advance. So Onika, let's have you
7: first. Yes, I want to say Happy Father's Day to all the fathers, especially those wonderful fathers. I had a great father. He's unfortunately, he's not here right now. So being a bit quiet was deliberate this this morning.
0: That's understandable.
7: So Happy Father's Day to you fathers, and you play a great role in your children's lives. Happy Father's Day.
1: All right, Onika. And giving you love as well. And as you're talking about it, the last words your dad spoke to me were very impactful. I remember them almost on a daily basis. So, but I too would want to echo those sentiments. Happy, happy Father's Day to all of the fathers. And like our last caller said, to those of you who show up for your children, you're there, not just providing materially or substance, but you're there connecting, guiding, all of it. We absolutely appreciate you. And to my own dear father, happy Father's Day. I love you so much. And thank you to everybody who sent through birthday greetings. I appreciate you as well. Have a great day.
0: All right. Well, happy Father's Day in advance to all the fathers in Guyana and around the world, to the women who would have stepped up in that capacity as well, playing the role of a father, to the uncles, the brothers who would have stepped up as well, all the male figures who would have stepped up in those roles. We salute you, we say thank you, and continue doing the best you can. And remember what I love to leave with you, your presence is important, even if that's all you have to give. That's very important. But everybody else, have an awesome weekend, and we'll be back with you on Monday for Real Talk. Bye.
1: Bye.

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3: With the news at this time, I am Jarrell Bryan. Good day. Efforts are ongoing to reclaim land as the government continues work to develop an additional 11,000 house lots that will help meet the growing demand for housing in Region 3. This announcement was made by Vice President Dr. Barry Jagdeo during his address to residents at the Region 3 Public Day event held at the Lenora Track and Field Center. During the opening of the new Government Service Center in Region 6 on Wednesday, Finance Minister Dr. Ashni Singh reaffirmed the government's commitment to modernizing public service delivery. National Security Advisor Jerry Govayo Sr. says authorities are aggressively pursuing investigations into the recent seizure of 23 AK-47 rifles and more than 500 rounds of ammunition. Govayo said the discovery is being treated with the utmost seriousness as investigators work to determine the origin of the weapons and those connected to them. Regionally, in a landmark move, the Cuban Parliament has approved 176 measures that are aimed at attracting more investments, both foreign and domestic. While the measures were unanimously approved, however, a date has not been set for their implementation. Internationally, professional football player Ashraf Hakimi, who captains the Morocco side during the 2026 FIFA World Cup, will stand trial in France for rape allegations dating to 2023. A woman had accused the Paris Saint-Germain defender of committing the offense while she was at his Paris house, allegations he strongly denied and which precipitated his now infamous divorce. And that's the news to the moment.
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Sound of East meets Western of Friday. It's June 19, 2026. Good afternoon to everyone locked in. Welcome to the Seago Show. Seago been here. Time to take control of the airwaves. This is 98.1 on a sunny Friday. Thank God it's Friday. We're getting ready for the weekend. Beautiful day. Give your praise and thanks. For those of you celebrating, congratulations. Please also take it easy on the roadways. Yes. All right. It's what, 12 hours 8? Let's get this party started. Here's Nadia Batson. Soak up the soaker.

0: Sally's Boutique, the new home of Clark. Sally's Boutique time, 12 hours 11.
1: We don't have no man problem.
0: Soak up the soca, it's Friday. Problem. The weekend is upon us. It's going to be a pretty busy weekend, I should think. Bye-bye.

birthday, Tara Lynn. 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Enjoy, Tara Lynn.

afternoon, Jennifer Wilford. 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
2: 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Good afternoon to everyone. What's happening? Nicola Schultz and the family. Let me wish you all a great day and a nice weekend coming up. 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
1: 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Get ready. 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Good afternoon to Sharon and everybody working hard. Yeah, Paul Budner, good afternoon to you as well. Let me wish you all the best. Bring the freshness home with Ariel and Downey. 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

0: and drama and fabulous door prizes. 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
1: 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You're locked on to 98.1. It's the Sega Show, and I hope you're all enjoying your Friday so far and getting ready for a special weekend. Yes, we're getting ready for more music, but I just want to share this about this song. It's called Papa. Yeah, and it says, there are some debts in life that can never truly be repaid, and a father's love is one of them. Papa is a heartfelt tribute to every father who sacrifices his dreams so that his children can chase theirs. To the fathers who work silently through sleepless nights, who stand strong during our weakest moments, and who become our greatest source of courage without ever asking for recognition. This song is dedicated to all the papas who taught us how to walk, how to dream, and most importantly, how to become good human beings. Yeah, this song is dedicated to all the papas. Yes, as Father's Day approaches, take a moment to tell your father how much he means to you. And if your father is no longer with you, may this song become a beautiful reminder of the love, lessons, and memories he left behind. Let's take a listen.

98.1. Welcome to this special bouquet of songs and music dedicated to mom and dad with love. The teachings of Dharma proclaim mother and father as our earthly gods. How can we ever repay them for their sacrifices, love, care and attention, and above all, the precious gift of life they so richly blessed us with. May these songs find their way into your hearts and serve as an expression of our love and thanks for all that you've done and continue to do for your child. A father gazes at the innocence of his newborn and says, "Tujhe suraj kahun ya chanda? What should I call you, my child? Should I call you the sun or the moon? Should I call you a deep, a lamp, or a star? I choose to call you brightness, for your coming has certainly brought light into my life. Main kab se taras raha tha. At one point in my life, before you came, I was so eager for a child to play in my courtyard. Now with you in my arms, I feel I'm rocking the world. Long after I'm gone, O child, my name shall live on through you."

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4: With the news at this time, I am Kieran Moria. Vice President Dr. Barry Jagdeo has assured Region 3 residents that government is moving ahead with plans to develop additional house lots to address the housing backlog in the region. Speaking during a public engagement at Leonora, the Vice President said the aim is to ensure that all pending housing applicants in the region receive allocations by the end of next year. The High Court has dismissed a constitutional challenge brought by Member of Parliament Terence Campbell against the appointment of members of the Teaching Service Commission TSC. In a decision handed down today, Justice Damone Young found that the appointments made by President Dr. Mohamed Irfan Ali were lawful and that the absence of an opposition leader at the time of the appointments made meaningful consultation impossible. Clerk of the National Assembly Sherlock Isaacs has clarified the formula used to determine political party representation on parliamentary committees amid recent public discussion and media inquiries. In a statement, Isaacs explained that the formula currently employed is a long-standing parliamentary practice designed to ensure that committee membership reflects as closely as possible the balance of political representation in the National Assembly. Regionally, the CARICOM Eminent Persons Group EPG has postponed its planned visit to Haiti, but says it remains actively engaged in monitoring developments in the country. In a statement on Thursday, the group said it continues to assess Haiti's evolving political situation through virtual consultations with a broad cross-section of stakeholders, including representatives from government, political parties, and civil society. Internationally, Israel and Hezbollah have agreed to a renewed ceasefire, though they have warned against any violations from the other side. This comes as Lebanese officials say Friday was the second deadliest day of Israeli strikes since the current conflict began. And that's the news to the moment.
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4: 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And it's beautiful Friday afternoon. It's June 19. We've got more music. Here's the new one from Fiona Singh. You're the reason.

afternoon, Saints. Wishing you all the best for a nice weekend. It's Father's Day coming up on Sunday. Say all the best to Anna and Sharon, Jenny and Ariane. Mark, all the best to you.

0: 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So much to do.
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0: 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Follow the West Indies as they take on Sri Lanka in a home series featuring One Day Internationals and T20 from Savannah Park, Jamaica on June 6 and 8, and T20 International Series on June 11, 13 and 14. Then stay tuned as the West Indies face New Zealand in a 5-match One Day International Series. The first 3 matches will be played at the Ghana National Stadium on July 11, 13 and 16 before the final 2 encounters move on to Barbados on July 19 and 21. Don't miss a ball of the action. 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

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Thank God it's Friday. 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It's all happening. You can have a blast. Friday afternoon. Nice and sunny in the city. Beautiful weather. If you're celebrating today, congratulations. Happy birthday, Tara Lynn. Here at NCN. Sure you're having a great day today. If you're celebrating on the weekend, wishing you all the best. To a loving mom, wife, and grandmom, Rani, getting ready for your birthday tomorrow. All the best from your hussy, Bastio. And of course, your daughter, Camille. Not forgetting Zane and all your relatives, friends. I'm sure Candace would like to wish you the best. I hope you're going to enjoy it. So for all those with birthdays, let me do the Stevie Wonder. Hope you all have a blast. This is your GLCL segment. So many ways you can win. China Lottery Company. The jackpot for Saturday's draw, $20 million. A special weekend, the Sunday, there is a bonus as well. So purchase those tickets.

to Tara Lynn from all your colleagues here at NCN. Wishing you many more. A great year ahead. Good afternoon, Asha. Get her ready for your party. Big celebration tomorrow. Hello to Raul D'Souza. See you and your team. To Rani, happy birthday from your son Errol and the family. Just because some cannot see. Wishing you all the best for many more birthdays. That they should make of us here as well. An illusion, and we all know everything that each different time will bring. It's June 19th. We'll sing thanks to Martin Luther King. Happy birthday. You had a great week. Yeah. Looking forward for the weekend. Ready for Father's Day?

And good afternoon, Andrew. How is Mr. Charlie doing? All of God's children. Wishing you guys all the best.

wishing you all the best in life. 16 hours 8, this is your last segment. Compliments of the Ghana Lottery Company.

0: 16 hours, 11, what a vibe, it's Friday, it's your last segment. Hey, please take it easy on the roadways, it's going to be a pretty busy weekend, I'm sure.
1: If you're looking for sweetness to put inside,
0: we continue with the music.

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Big in games. Check them out. Somebody is dancing. The Caribbean Pirate. Nicole Schultz. Have a beautiful weekend. It's Friday. Getting in you into that mood, you know. It's already 16 hours 14. This is your best segment. Hello, Carmen Khan. Mr. Ayub. Hope you're gonna have a super Sunday. Yeah.

0: 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It's a lovely Friday afternoon. I hope you are, you know, enjoying your day and excited. The weekend is here. Father's Day coming up. So much happening. And yes, we want you to enjoy. We want you to have a blast. Let's continue. All right, let me do this one from Poonam Singh.
1: Last night I dreamt of
0: Diana's Lullaby.

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Hope you're enjoying the game so far. Don't forget, check out Mandela Avenue, location number 1. Location number 2, Enmore Mall. So, invite your friends out. Friday afternoon. I've had a hard week at work. Get together with your friends. Down to Mandela. And also Enmore. Have a blast.

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6: You're at your afternoon drive time, 16 hours 52 on this Friday. It's June 19, 2026. I hope it's been a great day so far for each and every one of you. Just about time I'll make way for Winsome. Yeah, Winsome, she's going to be here keeping you company. Of course, I'm going to be back tomorrow, Saturday, from 10 hours to 15 hours right here, your Seagull Saturday show. Yeah. Okay, so take care, have a beautiful rest of your Friday, and stay safe, everybody. Have a beautiful weekend, an enjoyable weekend, again, to all the fathers out there, you know, wishing you the very best as we celebrate Father's Day coming up on Sunday. All right, so take care now, everyone.
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0: Sally's Boutique, the new home of Clark. Sally's Boutique time, it's 17 hours. Good afternoon.
1: Hello.
0: And welcome to Mirchi Masala on this beautiful Friday afternoon. What are you guys up to? Where are you heading to? Show that you had a blast and you are having a blast today. Yes, it's the final day of the week, which leads into the weekend. Lots and lots of energy. Thank you so much for joining me on 98.1 Hot FM. I'm your host, Winsome Henry, here to keep your company up until 20 hours. So that you guys are having a great day. We had great weather today. Lots and lots of sun.

morning, this is Kenneth Superstar, and this is breaking news. Police are looking for a man called the Wiggler who is walking around with a device called the Shaker. When he touches people with the Shaker, they begin to shake uncontrollably. Police are looking for this man. If you see him, call the police now.

Terry Samaru's in, and he said, good afternoon and greetings from Mon Repos, East Coast, Demerara. Thank you so much for coming through.

0: The time is now 17 hours 14. 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
4: 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Then stay tuned as the West Indies face New Zealand in a five-match one-day international series. The first three matches will be played at the Ghana National Stadium on July 11, 13 and 16, before the final two encounters move on to Barbados on July 19 and 21. 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
1: Hey there, it's that time of year again, and Sharon Cadogan Taylor brings you the 7th edition of Dedication to Daddy, under the theme, Like Father, Like Son, National Cultural Center, Sunday, June 21 at 8 p.m. VIP

in from the West Side. And she said a beautiful good afternoon to everyone listening. Happy Friday. And she's wishing you guys a blessed weekend. And she also said she's loving the music. Thank you so much for coming through. You know, we love our loyal, loyal listeners. Good afternoon to Asha, who's locked in from Leg One. Thank you so much for coming through. It's Friday, everybody. How are you guys feeling? And it's also the month of June. You know, it's the month of weddings. So I know for sure there's a lot happening this weekend.

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nothing like some great, great chutney music on a Friday. 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

0: With the news at this time, I am Jarrell O'Brien. Good evening. Minister of Public Service, Government Efficiency and Implementation, Zulfikar Ali, has announced that citizens may soon have access to an e-wallet system. He was at the time addressing the recent opening of the Government Service Center in Port Morant, Region 6. The High Court has dismissed a constitutional challenge brought by Opposition Member of Parliament Terence Campbell against the appointment of members of the Teaching Service Commission, TSC. Ruling that the appointments made by President Dr. Irfan Ali were lawful and constitutional. The annual National Teachers Council NTC conference is scheduled to take place from July 20 to 24. Minister of Amerindian Affairs Sarah Brown Shadiq says the NTC is legally mandated to determine and announce the conference date, allowing adequate time for preparations. Regionally, Brazil has offered to help facilitate peace talks on Ukraine's behalf with the aim of bringing an end to the conflict with Russia, an offer that Ukraine has accepted. Internationally, veteran UK Labour politician Andy Burnham has won a by-election to ensure his return to Parliament and in the process vowed a new path for the country. Incumbent Labour Prime Minister Keir Starmer, while congratulating Burnham on his win, also struck a defiant tone today. And as the news to the moment.
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1: 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Follow the West Indies as they take on Sri Lanka in a home series featuring one-day internationals and T20 from Savannah Park, Jamaica on June 6 and 8, and T20 international series on June 11, 13 and 14. Then stay tuned as the West Indies face New Zealand in a five-match one-day international series. The first three matches will be played at the Ghana National Stadium on July 11, 13 and 16, before the final two encounters move on to Barbados on July 19 and 21. Don't miss a ball of the action. 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
2: Thank you, Michelle. 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
3: Listen to me. This is big time stuff. Why do I say that? 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
2: All right. 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

0: 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Uh-huh. 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Awesome. I'll give you another example. 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
0: 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Correct.
1: This is awesome. This correct. Is awesome. And members of the diaspora could lock in and you could look at the news. You don't have to wait until 6. 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
0: Of course. And so the important thing is too, not only do you get the news on the TV section of the app, but you're able to get all of our other live broadcasts.
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1: 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This is awesome.
0: The answer is we got to evolve, bro. If we want to keep up with what's happening in our world, we have to be able to give people news now. One of the things our CEO here at NCN says a lot of the time is that the deadline for news is no longer at 6 o'clock. Yeah. It is right now.
1: It's right
0: and now. We have to be able to answer that question. And we've been able to do that through the development of this app and now through promoting. You can download the NCN app very simply. If you have an Android like Devon, you can go into the Google Play Store, go into search, type in NCN Guyana, NCN Guyana, and click download right there. 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
3: tie you.

this is Kenneth Supersad, and this is breaking news. Police are looking for a man called the Wiggler who is walking around with a device called the Shaker. When he touches people with the Shaker, they begin to shake uncontrollably. Police are looking for this man. If you see him, call the police now.

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1: Hey there! It's that time of year again, and Sharon Cadogan Taylor brings you the 7th edition of Dedication to Daddy under the theme Like Father, Like Son. 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

0: Dedication to Daddy 7, Sunday, June 21, 8 p.m., National Cultural Center. 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
2: This is awesome. 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
3: The answer is we got to evolve. If we want to keep up with what's happening in our world, we have to be able to give people news now. One of the things our CEO here at NCN says a lot of the time is that the deadline for news is no longer at 6 o'clock.
2: Yeah.
3: It is right now.
2: It's right
3: and
2: now.
3: We have to be able to answer that question. And we've been able to do that through the development of this app and now through promoting. 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

Hi there, I'm Woman Carver Elgin, Station of Traffic Headquarters in Blairy. According to Section 76.1 of the Motor Vehicles and Road Traffic Act, Chapter 5102, the rules of the road are: all vehicles must keep to the left or near side of the road while driving a vehicle. When meeting another vehicle traveling in the opposite direction, you must keep well to the left or near side of the road. When being overtaken, you must keep to the left or near side of the road. You should not, therefore, except when you intend to overtake or turn right, drive along the middle of the road.

0: 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Dedication to Daddy 7, Sunday, June 21, 8 p.m. National Cultural Center. 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
2: Awesome.
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2: This is awesome. 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
3: Of course. 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
3: The answer is we got to evolve. If we want to keep up with what's happening in our world, we have to be able to give people news now. One of the things our CEO here at NCN says a lot of the time is that the deadline for news is no longer at 6 o'clock.
2: Yeah.
3: It is right now.
2: It's right
3: and
2: now.
3: We have to be able to answer that question. And we've been able to do that through the development of this app and now through promoting. 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
2: Good night, Guyana. Happy Friday. Hope you're enjoying yourself tonight, whether you're out and about or at home enjoying a peaceful end to your week. I can't wait for the weekend. Shout out to all of the teachers out there listening. I have a lot of teachers in my family, and I appreciate all of you for what you do for the next generation, and I can't say that enough. And of course, I can't forget all of the loving, hardworking fathers out there. We have Father's Day coming up on Sunday. Shout out to all of the amazing fathers. I hope you get the love and appreciation you deserve this weekend. Lastly, I want to remind you guys that we have Brazil versus Haiti at 8:30 tonight. Let's see if Brazil can recover from their first game with a win. The time is 20:01, and you're listening to 98.1 Hot FM, and we've got some reggae for you. Up next, we have I Feel Good by Barris Hammond.